You're on the hits, Real To Do It with Paul. Happy Wednesday. Will be even better if you won Lotto tonight, right? Good luck for the big draw. Maybe grab your tickets from Foursquare Kotu this afternoon. G Flip, trending artist right now. Her new song, Bed on Fire, playing it next on the hits.

0: It's Maddie and PJ. We're back for a Wednesday.
1: And I want to know from you, where's the craziest place that you've run into a blast from your past? Because I ran into someone on the plane that I did not expect to see.
0: Plus, None of Your Business is back this afternoon. Text your business name to 4487 and Maddie and I will work out what you're selling after 3 on the hits.

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We want you to nominate the songs you reckon deserve that accolade. 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Next Monday, we start the head-to-head knockout battles as we search for the best song ever, only on the hits.

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1: This song is about growth, new perspective, and about that freeing feeling you have when you realise that you always have the choice to make today the best day ever. 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

0: It's Hooper Stank on the Hits Raw Tadua 97.5 around the Lake City and streaming everywhere on our free iHeart app. More good news on the housing front in Rotorua over the last week or so. There was a development happening in Kotu which stalled, but has been given a second chance. There's an iwi housing group who are stepping in to get it back on track. Kohangarirako Housing has taken over the Mount View Green project on Frank Street. The original developer went bust, owing more than $20 million. But the new developers have completed a mix of 2 and 3 bedroom homes, 39 set to be available, including families already moving in. Not a quick fix either. Some of the homes had to be finished, others repaired, a few even removed entirely before work could restart. So well done, Kohangarirako Housing stepping in to take that over. More new homes for our locals. Shibuzi and the Backstreet Boys coming up on the Hits.
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0: talking with Nikki Neal from Rain White Rotorua. Nikki, the stats are in for Rotorua Real Estate in May. What's the latest?
1: They are indeedy, and it's looking really good. So we have 94 sales, which compared to our average that we're usually sitting at of around 80, is fantastic to see for this time of year. And it's taking 49 days on the market. So that stretched out a little from around the 43 to 45, but it's still a really nice time frame to sell in.
0: Right, you've got some young first home buyers who have just missed out on a property. What are they looking for?
1: I have indeed. They have missed out on something in the Pokahangi Westbrook area, and they have a budget of up to the mid 600s. So if anybody out in that location might be thinking of selling, I would love to hear from you.
0: How do we get in touch?
1: That's easy. Just give me a call, 021 348677.
0: Nikki Neal at Ray White Rotorua, licensed REAA 2008.
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0: This is the Hits Rotorua with Paul, and we are making our way through a Wednesday towards a long weekend. Matariki weekend going to be a big one across the guys of city, and if you're looking for some ideas of things to do, we will update the hit list tomorrow afternoon around 1:30. 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Almost 1 o'clock, LAB and Snow Patrol coming up.
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2: In this update, road teams are checking closed sections of State Highway 1 for slips, debris and flooding north and south of storm-hit Kaikoura, which is still under a state of emergency. Further south, snow and ice have closed State Highway 8 between Tekapo and Twizel, and motorists are warned to take care around Ida Valley, Ranfurly and Naseby. Labor's gearing up for an energy policy battle, matching National's election promise of low-interest loans to switch households to solar power. It would also give low- to middle-income families subsidies. WorkSafe is looking into a worker being injured at Alliance's Pukeuri Meatworks in Oamaru while servicing equipment yesterday. A US Immigration and Customs Enforcement, or ICE agent, has shot a Houston driver dead, claiming he was a Mexican illegal alien who attempted to evade arrest. And global tech giants have stumbled at the get-go on Australia's under-16 social media ban, failing to age-check people opening accounts. Australia's doubled the maximum penalties and warned platforms they could face court action. And that's news. To sport, and goalkeeper Gregor Kubel is the toast of Switzerland after helping his country into the Football World Cup quarterfinals. Switzerland downed Colombia 4-3 in a thrilling penalty shootout. Borussia Dortmund gloveman watched on as Colombia's third attempt ricocheted into the crossbar before he got both hands on the next shot on TVNZ.
3: Kucho Hernandez, and it's saved! Gregor Kubel!
2: Tennis icon Novak Djokovic has outlasted Canadian Felix Auger-Aliassime in a five-set marathon that took 5 hours and 15 minutes, the longest Wimbledon quarterfinal in the Open era. And the Blues have locked down exciting 22-year-old outside back Peyton Spencer through to the end of the 2029 Super Rugby season. And that's sport. I'm Scarlett Swatanovich. Make the news your own with the new NZ Herald app. Download today and tap into the news that matters.
4: And the Hits are to do with weather. Fine through this afternoon with light winds. Could be a possible evening shower, though. 14 the high, we are there, down to 5 overnight. Tomorrow, cloudy periods, rain at times until evening, and a high tomorrow of 13.
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1: Love the Hits.

This is The Hits with Paul. So more football matches today. Takes us down to the last eight now in the Football World Cup. My son Joel, massive Argentinian fan. So I guess that's where my allegiances might end up lying as well. Although England, yeah, maybe. It's The Hits.

0: DJ. 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
1: And I want to know from you, where's the craziest place that you've run into a blast from your past? 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
0: Plus, None of Your Business is back this afternoon. Text your business name to 4487 and Maddie and I will work out what you're selling after 3 on the hit.

You're on the hits. 97.5 around the Sulphur City, 90.8 in Reparua, and streaming everywhere on our free iHeart app. Well, we've had a lot of rain over the last few days. Has opened up a couple of potholes. I caught one last night driving home along Tino Road. Hopefully should have been patched up today. They've been doing a good job of that lately, haven't they? Uptown Funk, Mark Ronson and Bruno Mars on the hits.

0: It's Kylie Minogue on the hits. We're to do at the big Central North Island Swap Meet and Car Show back again this Sunday up at Paradise Valley Speedway. 7 to 1, always a big turnout up there. If you want to feel old, this song here came out 30 years ago today. Wannabe from the Spice Girls, 8th of July back in 1996. And do you believe in UFOs? One of the most famous, well, UFO crashes happened in Roswell this day back in 1947. Sparked so many conspiracy theories. And a pretty cool TV show that my wife Katie absolutely loved. This is The Hits.
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0: 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It's aligned with a massive rugby league grand final weekend in Sydney. 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

0: You're on the Hits. Paul here, 3 until 3 with your local show. Thanks for having us on today. Do appreciate it as we continue through week one of the school holidays. Hope you've got plenty of stuff planned for the kids if you are on holiday duty, or maybe you're a visitor to the area. Welcome on in. Hope you're enjoying your time. Lewis Capaldi and All American Rejects after 2 on the Hits.
1: Since the beginning, we've searched for meaning, built civilizations, reached for the stars. And somewhere along the way, we started writing songs. 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Love songs, breakup songs, road trip songs, shower songs, stadium anthems. But which one is the best song ever? 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
16: In this update, conditions are easing in Kaikoura, with teams assessing damage to State Highway 1, with a major stretch of the coastal route expected to stay closed until at least tomorrow. A heavy rain watch remains, with more showers forecast, and Takahanga Marae will offer shelter again tonight. Orange heavy rain warnings now cover Wairarapa into tomorrow, including the Tararua Ranges. Labor says it expects regulatory changes for its solar policy will be a breeze, but could mean more workers will be needed down the track. It will offer low-interest loan schemes, subsidies for low- and middle-income households, and also help renters. Australia's biggest telco, Telstra, has restored about 90% of services to customers after a nationwide outage affecting trains, EFTPOS transactions and emergency calls. Construction's begun on a new community centre in East Christchurch's Shirley, more than a decade after the original quake-damaged building was demolished. It should take about 6 months. And that's news. To sport, and Europe's dominance of football is on full show at the World Cup, with six of the final eight nations hailing from the continent. Switzerland's booked the final quarter-final spot with a thrilling 4-3 penalty shootout win over Colombia. Morocco's flying the flag for Africa, and Argentina's the only representative from the Americas. But Egypt football coach Hossam Hassan believes the defending champs shouldn't be there, claiming officials cheated his side out of a quarter-final spot in the agonising 3-2 defeat to Argentina. And tennis icon Novak Djokovic is through to the semi-finals at Wimbledon for a record 15th time and rates his effort.
17: Another great historic run for me at the Grand Slam. So this is what counts the most, honestly. I mean, hopefully, you know, I can do it a few more matches here in London.
16: That's sport. I'm Scarlett Swatanovich. Make the news your own with the new NZ Herald app. Download today and tap into the news that matters.
0: And the hits for Rotorua weather, fine this afternoon, but a possible evening shower as we drop down to 5. Tomorrow, cloudy with rain at times all the way through till evening. Some southerly winds as well, gusty for a time tomorrow afternoon. But then fine all 3 days of the long weekend.
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You're on the hits. If you've ever thought about putting a float in the Rotorua Christmas Parade, you can do that right now. Registration's open for this year's event. 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
2: 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Jennifer's now abusing me on the text machine. 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

0: This is The Hits. Big game of rugby league tonight. State of Origin. Tradition for me for the last 30 years or so is wearing Queensland jersey on the day, so I'm doing that today. Whether you're watching at home or one of the fine establishments around town, enjoy the game and go Queensland. It's The Hits.
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0: This is The Hits. Hi to everybody in Ōwhata this afternoon. Maddie and PJ in after three, and PJ's got a story of how she returned to the scene of a crime. More about that later on. Sam Fender and Olivia Dean next, though, on The Hits.
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0: We're with Nikki Neal from Ray White Rotorua. Nikki, the stats are in for Rotorua Real Estate in May. What's the latest?
9: They are indeedy, and it's looking really good. So we have 94 sales, which compared to our average that we're usually sitting at of around 80, is fantastic to see for this time of year. And it's taking 49 days on the market. So that's stretched out a little from around the 43 to 45, but it's still a really nice time frame to sell in.
0: Right, you've got some young first-home buyers who have just missed out on a property. What are they looking for?
9: I have indeed. They have missed out on something in the Pokahangi Westbrook area, and they have a budget of up to the mid-600s. So if anybody out in that location might be thinking of selling, I would love to hear from you.
0: How do we get in touch?
9: That's easy. Just give me a call, 021 348677.
0: Nikki Neal and Ray White Rotorua, licensed REAA 2008.
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0: This is the Hits for Rotorua with Paul, almost 3 o'clock, so that is your local show for today. Back tomorrow from 10 for the last day of the week, a Thursday that's going to feel like a Friday as we roll into Matariki weekend. Until then, do take care. Catch you tomorrow. Ka kite.
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12: In this update, the Reserve Bank's Monetary Policy Committee has hiked the official cash rate for the first time in more than 3 years, lifting it 25 basis points to 2.5%. Heavy rains moving on to the North Island, with an orange heavy rain warning for Wairarapa until tomorrow, including Manawatū and Taihape from 6 p.m. Kaikoura is still in a state of emergency, with more rain slated to fall today, and State Highway 1 remains closed between Waipara and Ward, probably until tomorrow. A US immigration ICE agent has shot a Houston driver dead, claiming he was a Mexican illegal alien who attempted to evade arrest. ACTS announced an election pledge to expand the three strikes law to burglary, so three times offenders get a mandatory 3 years in prison with no parole. And Bay of Plenty's had an economic boom, with the region's exports jumping 16.9% year on year. Fuel stocks are up slightly, with almost 49 days of diesel here and en route, just over 50 of petrol and nearly 51 of jet fuel. And that's news. to sport, and New Zealand cricket fancies luring the Black Caps' destructive T20 opening batters into the 50-over game. Finn Allen, Tim Seifert, Adam Milne and Lachie Ferguson have been handed casual playing contracts for the upcoming season. Allen and Seifert are shoo-ins in the shortest format, but selector Gavin Larson says they're also options for next year's ODI World Cup.
13: Finn is exceptionally talented. You know, he's one of the best ball strikers in the world. One of the questions will be role definition. Is it at the top of the order? Would he be better suited in a finishing role? The same could be said for Tim Seifert. Exactly the same sort of question.
12: Switzerland's booked the final quarter-final spot at football's World Cup, meaning six of the final eight nations hail from Europe. And New Zealand Rugby's appointed former All Blacks centre Conrad Smith as head of men's high performance. And that's sport. I'm Scarlett Swatanovich. Make the news your own with the new NZ Herald app. Download today and tap into the news that matters.
14: The Hits, Rutaro, weather mainly fine, but a possible shower tonight. We've got light winds and 5 is the overnight low. Tomorrow, partly cloudy, chance of a shower in the afternoon with southerly winds, a high of 13 degrees. Nice and fine on Friday and 11.
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15: Happy Wednesday that feels like a Thursday.
16: Oh, that's good. We like that. So are we still calling it Hump Day? Because it's not really Hump Day, is it?
15: Hump Thursday. What's a hybrid? Let's just call it Wednesday.
16: Yeah. Hey, quick question. Thoughts on answering a phone call when you're in a communal bathroom? Because the guy in the stall next to me before was having a full-on phone conversation.
15: I did that yesterday at Christchurch Airport. Apologies to anyone in the cubicles next to me. I was chatting to my mum while I was on the loo.
16: I asked the question. I should have known the answer.
15: Hey, coming up next, have you ever borrowed something and never got it back? No, sorry. Something got borrowed off you and it never returned. Or you borrowed from someone and you never gave it back. You can text 34487. I promise it'll make more sense next. After Imagine Dragons on the Hits.

0: Newly weird Taylor's.
1: Are you all right today?
0: Am I ever all right, Matthew? No, am I ever all right? Taylor Swift on the hits, you with Maddie and PJ. It's just gone 10 past three for your Wednesday that feels like a Thursday. So I went along to the beauty parlour today and got a little spray tan ahead of a little something I'm doing this weekend. And it's always, I don't know, Maddie, how many spray tans you've had in your time.
1: I have had a couple. Yeah.
0: In what situation?
1: Look, I'd just moved to the UK and I had arrived from a New Zealand like autumn winter season into a summer season, and I went with a group of friends to Greece for a holiday, and I thought, I am going to be the whitest person they have ever seen in their life.
0: Were you feeling particularly pasty?
1: I was.
0: Well, then you will know the little paper, that comes.
1: Oh, with I'm
0: it. I swear, you're never more vulnerable than standing up with your hat. She's like, hands up. And this is after having two babies. I'm like, they used to be higher.
1: Also, dare I say it, for a man, it really leaves little to the imagination.
0: Oh, like, I bet no support.
1: Zero support. You might as well not be wearing it.
0: But the awkward part was that the woman who was spraying me was actually the one who gave me a spray tan prior to my wedding 2.5 years ago.
1: Oh, I know where this is going.
0: And she was kind enough last time, because I hadn't brought loose clothing with me, to donate a pair of her spare black sports shorts that she had at the establishment. And I was like, oh my God, thank you so much. I'll run these back next week, like latest, but I'll probably get there in the next few days. Well, 2.5 years later, where do you think the shorts are?
1: Well, where do you think the shorts are?
0: I don't know where the shorts are. And they may, very well, may be somewhere at home. I've been due a clean out for so long. But, like, you know, when just drawers amass more and more stuff, I haven't got them. And I today said, I'm so sorry, Paula. I really meant to bring the shorts back, but I don't know.
1: And was Paula, I'm assuming
0: she
1: Paula.
0: She just laughed. I think she just knew. She said, I was going to send you a text this morning to remind you. I was like, I'm so sorry. I will get you a replacement pair. It has been 2.5 years. I'm so sorry, but your shorts are still not back.
1: Don't make empty promises about getting a replacement pair.
0: No, I am doing a clean out soon and I reckon I'll find them. But 0800 the hits, or you can text us 4487 for your chance to win from our Chemist Warehouse shelf this afternoon. What got borrowed but never given back? Or maybe it will still get given back, but it's been an incredibly long time since the item was first borrowed.
1: Yep.
0: Get in touch. And you can stay anonymous if you don't want to out yourself to the world. But what got borrowed but never given back? We'll take your calls after Niles Barkley. This is Crazy on the Hits.

0: It's Nels Barkley. You're on the Hits with Maddie and PJ. We want to know for your chance to win from our Chemist Warehouse shelf this cold, wintry afternoon. What got borrowed but never given back? Maybe you borrowed something off a mate years ago and now it's been like 15 years. 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
1: Or did Sue from next door borrow your casserole dish 20 years ago and Sue from next door still has your casserole dish?
0: So it's time to give it back. 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

0: Gracie Abrams, you're on the Hits with Maddie and PJ. It is 19 past three for your Wednesday. On the air, thanks to Chemist Warehouse, the home of big brand vitamins at the lowest prices every day. With something borrowed and not returned. So, I had a bit of an awkward moment at the beauty salon when I borrowed a pair of shorts about 2.5 years ago. I went back to get the spray tan from the same lady today and she said, I was meant to remind you to bring your shorts back. Oopsies.
1: There are some great texts coming through to 4487. Someone said, I'm still waiting for my microwave, borrowed about 1.5 years ago from a friend while she was renoing her kitchen. I see it every time we have a gathering at her house.
0: Yeah, you just kind of sometimes get to that point where it just gets beyond like the time and it almost just feels too late in the piece. But it's never too late in the piece to ask for the microwave back.
1: Or the shorts that you borrowed from the the tanning place.
0: Or the shorts. Jess has called through. Hello.
2: Hi, how are you?
0: Very well. Okay, what was borrowed and not returned?
2: Well, my boss's friend asked her to look after her goldfish for her 15 years ago, and she still has her goldfish, and her friends never come back for them.
0: What? Sorry. What? A goldfish lives for 15 years?
2: Yeah, and they are huge.
1: Oh my God. Is it like a koi fish in a pond?
2: No, they're in a tank. In a tank. I don't know what sort of fish they are, but they are huge. They're like the size of my hand.
0: Oh, and so what, God. They just didn't want the fish back, or they forgot, like, well, poor thing,
2: she
0: got neglected.
2: Not ever texted her again.
0: Oh,
1: she's
0: my
1: just,
0: God.
1: Wild. Is she happy with the fish, though? She's like,
2: Yeah, they're at work with us, so.
1: Yeah.
0: Like, I mean, that'd be quite low maintenance.
1: Unbelievable.
0: Yeah. Oh, my. That is amazing, Jess. Thank you so much for your call. Morgan, welcome into the show. How are you?
3: Kia ora. Good, thanks. How are you?
1: Very well.
0: Very well. Okay, what was borrowed and not returned?
3: My sister borrowed a TV while I was away. And I never got it back.
1: That is such a sister thing. That is.
0: Yeah, how long ago?
3: It's been like 7 years, but it has died in the meantime.
0: Oh,
1: so borrowed, used, broken, and no word
3: and
1: of a replacement
3: a
1: or anything.
3: One.
1: Yeah.
0: Classic. That is.
3: That's right.
0: I feel like that is something only a sibling can really get away with.
1: Yeah. Morgan, can I ask, younger sister?
0: Yeah.
3: Of course.
1: Yeah, of course.
0: Yeah, hard course. Out. I hope you got a nice fancy new TV in the meantime, Morgs.
3: Well, you know, you've got to upgrade.
1: Yeah. Just never let her borrow it again, Morgan. There you go. Exactly. You've learned your lesson.
3: Lesson learned.
0: Hey, Morgs, we're going to send you out something from our Chemist Warehouse shelf. You have a great Wednesday.
3: Awesome. Thank you. You too.
1: Listen to this text. Hi, guys. My best mate at the time, about 20 years ago, borrowed my wife. Didn't bring her back either.
0: Honestly, this is a trend on the show lately, isn't it?
1: I know.
0: This is not normal behaviour. TLC, you're on the Hits.

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1: The Hits Best Song Ever.
0: Yes, you can now nominate your best song ever at thehits.co.nz. Maybe you feel passionate, maybe you're like, oh, I don't know. Go have a think and let us know what you think the best song of all time is, because this is so fun. And from next week, our battle rounds will begin, where we have song versus song. So you've got to be in it to win it. Like, you might be playing along next week going, damn, you know, I Don't Want to Wait by Paula Cole should have been in there, and then it's not there. So this is your chance, because from next week, knockout battles do begin. Could you hear my brain scrambling for a song?
2: And you went with Paula Cole's I Don't Want to Wait.
0: Yeah, Dawson's Creek theme song. Iconic, thank you very much.
2: Let's remind ourselves of what won our best song ever in 2025.
0: Wagon Wheel, Darius Rucker, which, I mean, look, guys, it's a great song. I know your husband, Ryan, was very happy with this.
2: We played it three times at our wedding.
0: I don't know. Did you? Yeah. Three times?
2: I've told you this. It was Ryan's only request to the playlist. He was like, you pick whatever music we play. I just want Wagon Wheel to play three times at our wedding.
0: I don't know. I think we can zhuzh it up. I think we can zhuzh the winner up this year. Give it a bit of a makeover. Give it a bit of a lift. I did nominate Rose's Outcast, which is always just a fun banger. I sometimes lose faith, but nah. I'm backing it in, baby. Rose's for the win. Maddie, you've gone. Brittany?
2: I just really want a pop girly to win. In 2024, I bet the Spice Girls. Love them. Yeah. Last year, I went Mariah. Love her. This year, I've gone Britney and I've chosen Toxic.
0: It is so good. Okay, so as we have given our picks, maybe you've just had a song spring to mind and you're like, yes, I need to nominate that. Well, you can do that right now at thehits.co.nz.
2: Because
0: It was so boring
2: what I was about to say, so you just keep going. Keep going. Keep going. It was so boring. It wasn't worth it. It wasn't worth it.
0: Coming up next, None of Your Business returns. So if you've got a business name, text it through to 4487 and we're going to guess what you sell next on The Hits.
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0: On the hit. It's just gone 24 minutes to four. Coming up next on the show, we are playing None of Your Business. 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It is that simple.
2: Yeah, so it needs to be slightly unique in terms of a business name where it's not obvious what it is that the business does.
0: Call us now with your business name and we'll play next. 0800 The Hits. This is Robin.

0: Harry Styles, it's American Girls. You're on the hits with Maddie and PJ. Just gone 17 to 4.
1: Because really, it's none of your business.
0: We love a little bit of cheeky plug-in. If you've got a business, we know how tough it is for small businesses out there. So we thought, why don't we turn it into a bit of a game? And you call up, tell us the name of your business. Ideally, it's not straightforward saying like Sally's Brownies and Cupcakes because we know what you're selling, Sally.
2: Yeah, if you work at Tony's Tires, don't bother calling. We love you. Cool. Like, you're great.
0: Unless you're actually not selling Tony's Tires.
2: No, that's true.
0: Then call us. So dial through 0800 the hits and then tell us your name. And Maddie and I are literally just going to do our best to try and work out what it is your business does. Lynette, welcome on in. How are you?
3: Hi, guys. Good to talk to you.
2: Great to talk to you, too.
0: You too.
2: Lynette, where are you calling from?
3: Christchurch.
0: Oh, how is the Garden City?
3: Oh, crappy weather today.
2: Yeah, it's a bit like that everywhere.
0: Yeah.
2: All right, Lynette, what is the name of your business?
3: The name of my business is Driven By You.
0: Okay. Straight out the gates, I feel like this is very simple, Lynette. I just want to say, like, I'm not locking this in, Maddie, but don't you just think she's a chauffeur? She's driving everyone around. She's a personal driver.
2: No, but it's driven by you, as in, like, you would be the one driving, wouldn't it?
0: Oh, yeah.
2: So I'm wondering, there's those services where it's almost like rental cars, but you get to just use it for, like, an hour. You know, like, you're like, hey, I want to book this car in for an hour in the central city, and then I'll return it.
0: Okay. Should we lock that in? That sounds pretty good.
2: Okay. Is that your business, Lynette?
3: No, it's not, guys.
2: Oh, bugger.
0: What is it?
3: I'm a driving instructor, so it's a driving school.
0: Oh!
3: Damn it!
0: I feel like we were close. We were in the right territory.
2: That was right there, actually.

0: Actually, we should have known that.
1: Damn it, Lynette. Hey, you have a great afternoon. Let's go on to Michaela in Thames this afternoon. Michaela, what is your business name?
2: MJ's.
1: MJ's, okay. That's hard.
0: That's really hard.
1: Is that a name or does it stand for motorized juveniles?
0: Or is Michaela in a Michael Jackson impersonator and she does parties and events?
1: Surely not in Thames, right? Or maybe in Thames of all places.
0: MJ's.
1: Or, do you know, it just feels like a breakfast BAP kind of place. Like I'm going for a sandwich and a coffee.
0: Yeah. Hey, I'll meet you at MJ's for a flat white. Yeah,
1: let's go get a flat white and a buddy.
0: Yeah.
1: Michaela, is that what you are?
2: No, it's not.
0: Bugger. What is it?
1: What is it?
2: So it's actually MJ's Cleaning Services, and you can find us on Facebook.
1: Damn it. That was hard, okay?
0: We were never going to, we're just never going to get those ones, really, are we? But that's the name of the game.
1: Michaela, thank you very much for calling through. Let's wrap it up with Brendan. Welcome.
3: Hey guys, how's it going?
0: Very well, Brendan.
1: Very well. All right, Brendan, what's your business?
3: The business is Perky.
0: Perky. Nana?
1: Perky Nana? Okay, what could be Perky?
0: Breasts.
1: Oh, God. Do you think Brendan's doing cheeky lifts?
0: Is he selling like brasseries and?
1: Oh, he's a bra stockist.
0: Maybe
1: selling underwear.
0: Maybe.
1: Okay, Brendan, do you sell underwear?
3: No, it's not that.
0: Great.
1: I'm really glad you don't. I feel like that's going to be creepy.
0: What is it, Brendan? What do you do?
3: So it is meant to be cheeky, but it's basically a Kiwi platform that allows small businesses to promote their products for free. There's a seal mascot, and the seal's called Perky.
1: That's really helpful.
3: Perky with an IE.co.nz. Yeah.
0: Perky.co.nz.
1: So that's for other small businesses that want to promote themselves.
3: Yeah, yeah. And if you use the hits as a card, you actually can get 1,000 points to win prizes. So.
0: Oh, my God, Brendan. Unbelievable. Oh,
1: that's amazing, Brendan.
0: That's awesome.
1: Well, you go enjoy your Perky business.
3: Thanks so much, guys.
1: I mean, underwear, really.
0: That's
1: the only place my brain went. We were finally in the same boat, you and I, Maddie. This is Kelly Clarkson, Breakaway on the Hits.

0: Drake's Project, you're in the hits with Maddie and PJ. Coming up to four, and it looks like that band of rain responsible for the flooding around Kaikoura is moving north today. Wairarapa has already seen some rain-related issues and now in line for more. Is that current heavy rain warning is running till about six tomorrow. And then the heaviest rain is looking to fall on elevated areas, which will end up in the rivers or the plains. So, yeah, just take it easy if you need to be moving throughout the region. As always, keep an eye on nzherald.co.nz.
1: How are things in your neck of the woods?
0: Well, I actually had to, because usually I cook the meal and it's ready to go home. I dropped the meal at my mum's because I reckon the river's rising. Yeah. So could be dicey tonight.
1: Stay safe.
0: But
1: stay safe out there.
0: Yeah. Coming up after 4 o'clock.
1: We want to know, what is the wildest thing you've either seen or done on a Zoom call?
0: It's just gone 4 minutes to four. You're on the hits.
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19: In this update, the Reserve Bank's hiked the official cash rate 25 basis points to 2.5%, the first lift in more than 3 years. A fifth application's been lodged for petroleum prospecting from Australia's Pancontinental Energy for nearly 10,000 square metres in deep water off Taranaki. A three-month competitive window for the application opens today. Secondary teachers are voted to refuse seats on the Teaching Council's governing board if offered through a ministerial appointment. Multiple blocks have been cordoned off in New York City, surrounding a 37-storey building whose support beams are buckling. Workers are trying to reinforce the structure, which is being converted into apartments. Our new Children's Commissioner has been named as Jane Searle, who's led Child Matters for 9 years and is a former police detective and barrister. Fuel stocks are up slightly, with almost 49 days of diesel here and en route, just over 50 of petrol and nearly 51 of jet fuel. And that's news. In sport, All Blacks Fords coach Jason Ryan is confident his pack will stand up to whatever the Italian Fords throw at them in Wellington this Saturday. Ryan was impressed with the mobility, speed and skill his pack showed in the Helter Skelter Nations Championship win over France in Christchurch. And he isn't worried that his big men's athleticism around the field will depower their set pieces.
20: Every test match is different, you know. There wasn't a lot of long scrums, mauls or defending mauls, so that's probably why there was so much speed. But you've got to be able to do both. We'll put a lot of work into our set piece this week. Italy are phenomenal, especially their scrums.
19: Selection manager Gavin Larson believes having quicks Adam Milne and Lockie Ferguson on casual contracts will offer crucial support to the fully contracted bowlers facing a hectic summer schedule. That's sport. I'm Scarlett Swatanovich. Make the news your own with the new NZ Herald app. Download today and tap into the news that matters.
21: The Hits, Ruturu, weather mainly fine, but a possible shower tonight. We've got light winds and 5 is the overnight low. Tomorrow, partly cloudy, chance of a shower in the afternoon with southerly winds, a high of 13 degrees. Nice and fine on Friday and 11.
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0: Sloth mode, you say?
1: That's the vibe it's giving, and I feel like that's the vibe that a lot of people... I mean, I can't speak for everyone, but I feel like that's...
0: No, it's the weather. Yeah. It's the weather.
1: Yeah.
0: Yeah, so Matariki, obviously this Friday, it is a short week. You just said you're going full sloth mode.
1: It feels like the kind of weekend where you just want to veg out on the couch, watch a good couple of movies, get some snacky food.
0: This is the one weekend I've actually planned to like socialise and catch up and be with friends and do stuff. And you're right, the weather is just not reflecting that, is it?
1: Yeah, no, but you'll have a great weekend. No, you won't regret that.
0: No, not at all, but a sloth mode does sound quite tempting right now. Hey, coming up next on the show.
1: We want to know, what did you witness when you were either on a Zoom call or what did you multitask while you were on a Zoom call?
0: We'll come back in 2 songs after Lewis Capaldi. This is Before You Go. It's 4 past 4 on the Hits with Maddie and PJ.
23: I feel by the wayside like everyone else. I hate you, I hate you, I hate you, but I was just kidding myself. Our every moment.

0: are the hats for your Wednesday with Maddie and PJ. It's just gone 11 past four.
1: Now, a couple of days ago, we were talking about an accidental Zoom meeting that you and I crashed in one of our offices.
0: Yes, so one of our colleagues was on what looks like quite an important meeting, but they had the screen literally divvied up with the FIFA World Cup and what was going on in the meeting. Mm-hmm. I was like, fair play. I'd never actually seen it so blatantly done like that. But yeah. You know what? I would say at least 70% of us are doing something like that on our computers.
1: The good thing at least about a football game, and I might get into trouble here, is that they're not like high-scoring games where there's a lot happening really quickly. You know, that they're quite slow.
0: You're saying it's boring.
1: No, they're just slower games.
0: Brave.
1: And so you can really, like, have one eye on the game and one eye on the Zoom call. I feel like it's an easy sports game to multitask with.
0: Well, I was doing my classic stir fry this morning. We had a team meeting and I'm just like, chucking in my chicken, I got carrot, bone broth. And then I'm like, you sort of have to go back and just double check that you haven't missed anything important and they haven't actually asked for your feedback or something.
1: That's it. Lest we forget, there was the time that I got caught on a Zoom call while I was out for a run.
0: Yeah, that's the quintessential Matty McLean moment.
1: And then I came across this literally in the last 24 hours. A Scottish council member has been caught on a Zoom call driving while they were having a virtual council meeting. Have a listen to this.
2: We allow people to attend remotely on the basis that they concentrate on the proceedings of the council. And I do wonder whether being on the road and having to concentrate on his driving would perhaps mar that in any respect.
3: I don't want to be seen to be encouraging this when you're not allowed to use your mobile phone and you would get prosecuted by the police. I know it's hands-free. I feel most uncomfortable at endorsing this and would prefer if you would rejoin once you're in a place, in a location, and you're stable and not driving.
0: I'm on hands-free.
1: But the phone was literally in his lap with the camera filming up at him. If you're going to do it, just turn your camera off, right?
0: Yeah, it's actually quite concerning how many Ubers I've been in. And they've got bloody sport up on on their phone. They're watching something else. I'm like, mate, your job is to get me from A to B safely. Don't look at that. Look at the road.
1: Well, let's talk to the multitaskers of the world this afternoon, or people that have been privy to multitaskers. We want to know on 0800 The Hits, or you can text the stories through to 4487. What is the craziest thing you've seen on a Zoom call? Maybe you were doing it, or maybe you caught a colleague or someone in a meeting doing something that they shouldn't have been doing while they were on a Zoom call.
0: Ideally not illegal.
1: Yeah.
0: Maybe just more frowned upon. We want to go for the illegal activity. But
1: or funny. Or just funny multitasking.
0: Text 4487. This is Pink on The Hits.

0: Here are the hits with Maddie and PJ. We want to know the wildest thing you've seen or you've done on a Zoom call. You're supposed to be focusing on a work meeting virtually, but you're doing something else at the time. Are you multitasking?
1: My friend just messaged me and said he was on a work call and someone was walking on a treadmill while they were on a full team meeting.
0: I think better when I'm on a treadmill. I get it. 0800 the hits or text us 4487. This is Hozier.

0: Hozier on the Hits, 22 past four for your Wednesday afternoon. You're with Maddie and PJ. We want to know the wildest thing you've seen on a work meeting call. Maybe it's Zoom, maybe it's Teams, and maybe it was you or someone else doing something rather interesting during the meeting.
1: Well, this one that came through on the text machine, 4487, it's not at work, but at university I knew someone who would just dial into Zoom classes during COVID and then just take a nap. Mid Zoom call.
0: To be fair, those meetings are quite monotonous.
1: Yeah.
0: Like, it's quite a nice soundtrack to fall asleep to. Yeah. Okay, we've got Anonymous 1 and Anonymous 2 on the phone, which is always a great sign. Anonymous 1, you're up first. What happened on the Zoom meeting?
2: Well, nobody saw because my camera was off, but I did have a shower during a Zoom meeting.
1: Brilliant. Brilliant.
0: I mean, girl, you got to get clean.
1: That's it.
2: I had somewhere to go. It was a late meeting.
1: Yep.
2: I just needed to go straight afterwards. So.
0: And you could still hear the items on the agenda?
2: Yeah, I just put my phone on speakerphone.
1: It does get awkward, though, Anonymous. I'm assuming this didn't happen, but if they did say, and any thoughts from you? Yeah.
2: Yeah. Sort of a pause.
1: Yeah, as you're quickly shutting off the shower.
0: Turn the shower off. Oh, that's brilliant, Anonymous.
2: There's always that moment you were like, is my camera off? Like,
0: yeah. Oh, I do that every week. I'm like, oh, no, we're good. We're good. Not that I'm doing anything dodgy. Well, I'm on the call, but you do just panic.
1: Now I wonder. What about this one on 4487? Someone said, my colleague is on his stationary bike during all team meetings. He will even talk all puffed while he's on it.
0: Really? Mm. I mean, I feel like when I'm doing exercise, I do feel fresher. So I think I'd actually probably bring more
1: pay attention
0: to a meeting.
1: More, yeah.
0: Yeah, exactly. Anonymous number two, welcome into the show.
3: Hi, guys.
1: Hello.
3: How are you?
1: Very well.
0: Very well. Okay, what happened on the Zoom?
3: Well, during COVID, obviously, we couldn't attend meetings. My husband was going to AA meetings, and so we thought, oh, we'll just hook into one of the Zoom meetings.
1: Sure.
3: So I said to him, do it in the dining room at the table. So that's fine. And we've got a huge mirror behind our dining room table, and he was sitting there, and I was sitting across from him. And he looked a little bit bored, so I thought, oh, just get up and give you a bit of a flash. But of course, his camera was facing the mirror.
0: Yes! Yes!
1: Hey, to be fair, I'm assuming AA meetings can sometimes be a bit of a downer. At least you lifted the mood a little bit, Anonymous.
3: Oh, I looked at myself in the mirror. I was just mortified.
0: What did your husband do?
3: Oh, he just laughed.
1: Yeah.
0: Oh, that was so good, Anonymous. Oh, that was brilliant. That's my Monday afternoon. We're going to send you out something from our Chemist Warehouse shelf.
3: Oh, that's awesome. Thanks, guys. Love the show.
1: Thank you.
0: Oh, love you too. It has just gone 25 minutes past four. One of our videos went viral last night, and if you missed it, we're going to play back a snap from it in two songs after Michael Jackson on the Hits.

0: That is Baby Steps on the Hits with Matty and PJ. It's just gone 4:30 for your Wednesday afternoon. So we have videos that we chuck up on our Instagram and Facebook most nights of the week. Some videos absolutely flop, and then some videos fly. And honestly, there's no rhyme or reason sometimes.
1: No.
0: And like, it's weird what videos go viral these days.
1: I would almost say it's the ones that we don't expect that that catch us off guard.
0: Well, this was a wild moment, and it happened on the show last week where we were talking about why the friendship ended. And this woman called up and we were like, oh yeah, what's your story? And then our minds were absolutely blown when she told us this.
2: Found out last year that she'd been having an affair with my partner for 25 years. Now nobody knows whether or not her kids are her husband or mine.
1: What?
0: Now, in hindsight, so many follow-up questions. Like, such a beyond heartbreaking situation. And sometimes we're on the radio and, like, you know, we'll be like, go to that next caller. And then you hear the story and then you're like, oh, my God, that was so heavy.
1: I know. In fact, actually, while we mention it, if you were the person that called up with that story, because she was anonymous, so we don't have her details, please get back in touch because we do have some follow-up questions.
0: And if you didn't hear the full story, you can actually text the word cheat right now to 4487 and we'll send you that full chat back. It's just got 27 minutes to 5. Your chance to win 4 tickets to Robbie Williams next.
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0: 23 to home time for your Wednesday. And coming up next,
1: we still have these four tickets to Robbie Williams to give away. And we're desperate. We are really, really desperate to give them away. We've come super close this week. So let's get a 10 out of 10 next with our alpha quiz.
0: That cuticle is coming up in just over 4 minutes after Avicii and Ello Black. This is Wake Me Up on the

questions, 60 seconds, and all the answers start with the same letter. Play the Hits Alpha Quiz for your chance to win 4 tickets to see Robbie Williams live at Auckland's Eden Park, November 24. Call now.

0: You, Alex Warren on the heads as passenger. It is 16 away from 5 with Maddie and PJ.
1: 10 questions, 60 seconds, and all the answers start with the same letter.
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0: Robbie Williams is coming here in November, hitting up Auckland and Christchurch. Tickets are on sale from livenation.co.nz, and we've got 4 of those tickets up for grabs with our Alpha Quiz. If you can just get 10 quiz questions correct in 60 seconds. Now, Lauren, joining us from Christchurch, how are you doing?
3: I'm so well. How are you guys?
4: Very well, Lauren.
0: You sound ready, I reckon.
4: Yep.
3: I'm trying my hardest to be ready. I've never got 10 out of 10 before, but I'm going to really try today.
4: Today could be the day.
0: I believe, Lauren. Okay, all of your answers today need to begin with the letter K for Kit Kat.
3: Kit Kat. Okay.
0: Right. A. Good luck, Lauren. 60 seconds on the clock and your time starts now.
4: What's the name of the American surfer who won the World Surf League 11 times?
3: Pass.
4: What optical toy creates repeating patterns using mirrors?
3: Kaleidoscope.
4: What Quentin Tarantino revenge film stars Uma Thurman?
3: Pass.
4: What American rock band released Rock and Roll All Night? Oh, she said Kill Bill. What American rock band released Rock and Roll All Night?
3: The Killers.
4: What green fruit with fuzzy skin is high in vitamin C?
3: Kiwi fruit.
4: What famous rapper was married to Kim Kardashian?
3: Kanye West.
4: What Japanese martial art focuses on striking?
3: Karate.
4: What spicy Korean cabbage dish is fermented?
3: Kimchi.
4: What film features Daniel Craig as a detective solving a murder in a wealthy family?
3: Daniel Craig. Pass.
4: Nairobi is the capital of which African country?
3: Kenya.
4: What's the name of the American surfer who won?
3: Slater.
4: Ooh, just in the nick of time.
0: Okay.

0: Lauren. Pretty solid in the end. Let's go through your answers and see how you went out of 10.
1: Okay, the name of the American surfer.
0: It was Kelly Slater. Well done.
1: The optical toy.
0: Kaleidoscope.
1: The Quentin Tarantino film.
0: That was Kill Bill.
1: Yeah, she said Kill Bill.
0: Oh, you did say Kill Bill. Yep. Well done.
1: American rock band.
0: That was Kiss, not Kiss. The Killers, unfortunately.
1: Yeah, sorry. The green fruit with fuzzy skin.
0: Kiwi fruit.
1: Well done. The famous rapper married to Kim Kardashian.
0: Kanye West.
1: The Japanese martial art focusing on striking.
0: Karate.
1: The spicy Korean cabbage dish.
0: Kimchi.
1: The film with Daniel Craig as the detective.
0: It was Knives Out, unfortunately, Lauren.
1: And
2: I didn't know that one.
1: The African country with Nairobi as its capital.
0: Kenya. I have got 7 out of 10.
1: 8. 8.
0: 8 out of 10.
1: Solid effort.
0: 8 out of 10. Go, Lauren.
2: That's pretty good.
1: Yeah, it was a great effort. Unfortunately, thank not the tickets you. Today, Lauren, but well done. Thank you for playing.
2: Thank you. Thanks so much for having me.
0: You're so welcome. You have an awesome rest of your Wednesday and a nice Matariki weekend as well.
2: Yeah, you guys too. Thanks again.
0: Another chance to pick those 4 tickets up to see Robbie Williams live back with our Alpha Quiz tomorrow morning at 7:45. This is Linkin Park with Numb on the Hits.

0: Sheeran, You're on the Hits. It's nearly home time for your Wednesday with Maddie and PJ. I've just got a message from my husband that I feel like I have to address after 5 o'clock.
1: What's he done?
0: He's had to go to an appointment and he didn't know how to prepare and now he's worried he's done something he shouldn't have done. And I may have egged him on to do it because I thought it was the right thing to do, but now I'm not so sure. And he's regretful. Okay, we're going to go there after 5 o'clock because I really want to know what the general consensus on this issue is. Oh, and it has to do with those who work in the medical industry.
1: Oh, God. Can I ask a question?
0: Yeah.
1: Do you have permission from your husband to tell the story?
0: I don't, but I feel like I know his boundaries and I think this one's okay.
1: Okay.
0: Well, maybe I'll get his permission here. Nah, and then we might
1: You know what they say, better to ask for forgiveness than permission.
0: Okay, we'll ask for forgiveness after five. It has just gone 5 minutes to five on the Hits.
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15: In this update, more hikes to the official cash rate seem probable after the first rise today in more than 3 years. The Reserve Bank's agreed to lift the OCR 25 basis points this afternoon to 2.5%. It says more rises are likely, but the timing's highly uncertain. Emergency services have evacuated properties either side of a landslide on Oamaru's Glen Street. It was reported about 3:45, with no word yet on whether homes are affected. Heavy rain may be moving north, but Kaikoura's clean-up's only just beginning. It remains in a state of emergency, with evacuated residents told not to return until buildings have been assessed. NZTA says State Highway 1 will reopen north of Kaikoura to Ward about now, but a damaged section southwards will likely be closed a few more days. State Highway 8's reopened to convoys between Tekapo and Pukaki to let trapped travellers through. Wairarapa now has an orange heavy rain warning, including Manawatu and Taihape, from 6 p.m. And that's news. In sport, verbal jousting over the Football World Cup has extended to golf's European tour. Norwegian golfer Victor Hovland is preparing to play the Scottish Open this week. The world number 13's been asked if there's been any pre-tournament banter over his country's quarter-final tie with England.
16: It's a very sensitive subject for him, so it might cut a little too deep there if I push too hard. But I hope they lose and come crying out on Sunday morning.
15: Hovland's promised to lead a viral Viking rowing chant on the first tee on day 4 if Norway beat the Three Lions. And New Zealand Rugby's appointed former All Black Conrad Smith as its head of men's high performance, with his immediate boss Don Tricker praising Smith's combination of lived experience, intellect and credibility. That's sport. I'm Scarlett Swatanovich. Make the news your own with the new NZ Herald app. Download today and tap into the news that matters.
17: The hits, Rotorua weather mainly fine, but a possible shower tonight. We've got light winds and 5 is the overnight low. Tomorrow partly cloudy, chance of a shower in the afternoon with southerly winds, a high of 13 degrees. Nice and fine on Friday and 11.
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0: Made it to Wednesday, home time for a short week. I've got a question. So I've been seeing quite a few people lately pull off the short skirt, high boot combo, like the high knee boots. Yep. You know what I'm talking about?
18: Yeah, I know. I get you.
0: I've got a friend that really rocked it the other day, and I've always stayed away from it because I'm quite short. Do you think the height should be a barrier? Does anyone know? Like, can a short person like myself pull off a short skirt and high boots?
18: I'm the wrong person to ask, but in my mind, wouldn't that almost like elongate what is not there necessarily in terms of length?
0: What is not there? What's not there, Maddie? Height. Well, I don't know. Text 4487 if you have any insight, because I am catching up with some friends this weekend. I'd like a cute little outfit to wear out with the gals. Could I pull off the high boots and short skirt, or is it just for tall people only? Coming up next on the show,
18: we had a chat yesterday about the interesting conversation I had with my plane seatmate yesterday, and it got us thinking, where is the craziest place you've run into a blast from the past? We're going to go there next.
0: This is Olivia Rodrigo, driver's license. It is 5:03 on the hits with Maddie and PJ.

0: street. Yeah, you said forever, now I drive alone past your street.
1: Love. Every song you love in one place.
2: Love.
1: Love the hits.
2: The hits.

0: It's Shaboozy on the Hits. You with Maddie and PJ. I love the people that listen to the show. I just threw it out there before because my friends have started rocking like the high boots, high knee boots with the short skirt lately. And I've been looking at them like, I just think I'm too short to wear it. There are so many texts coming through. Hey guys, I have a friend who's 5 foot. She does the short skirt, high knee boot combo and it looks so good on her. Height does not matter, in my opinion. Two words from Ali. She said, Dolly Parton. So of course you can.
1: Anna, hi PJ. If you feel good in an outfit, you will look good because the inner glow makes us more attractive. Can I just say, there are some radio stations where the text machine would be like, all right, Bilbo.
0: Like full roast. Yeah. But you guys are so nice. So thank you. Thank you very much for your texts.
1: Hey, yesterday on the show I was telling you that I was flying back from Invercargill yesterday morning and I was sitting next to a guy on the plane and it turns out we'd met before because at the Symphony Festival in the Domain at the start of the year, he had given me a shoulder ride. He had a photo of me on his shoulders in the mosh pit.
0: Yes, and how much recollection did you have of that moment?
1: Little to none.
0: So good. Like, what are the actual chances of that happening?
1: Of me getting on that flight, sitting down next to that guy in the same seat, and him remembering giving me a ride on his shoulders.
0: Like, some would say that's fate.
1: It reminds me of a time where my uncle, my mum's brother, had just recently moved over to the UK. This was years ago. And he went to a rugby game and he was sitting next to a guy at the pub after the rugby game and they got chatting and it turns out that the guy that my uncle was sitting next to was my mum's host brother from when she was an exchange student in South Africa. Completely random, completely unexpected. These two blasts from the past ended up in the same pub in London together.
0: On the other side of the world.
1: Yeah.
0: Like, what are the chances? Okay, let's have some fun with this because it's almost like synchronicity. It's like when the universe just brings you back together. Mm-hmm. But 0800 the hits or text us 4487. Where was the craziest place that you ran into a blast from the past? Someone you had not seen for years. And the chance of you actually seeing that person again in that moment, like almost
1: one in a million.
0: Yeah, like one in a million.
1: Yeah.
0: 0800 the hits. I want to get wow stories this evening. Like, wow. that's what we are striving for with our reaction, okay? If you can get a wow out of
1: brilliant.
0: Then we may just hook you up.
1: The great news is we're both very susceptible to a wow, so it's not hard. It's not hard.
0: 0800 the hits to win from our Chemist Warehouse shelf. This is Christina Aguilera on the hits. Wow.
2: You think I despise you, but in the end, I want to thank you because you made me that much stronger. When I

0: Jono, Ben and Megan on the hits.
1: We wanted to know how you met your partner.
2: Jennifer was my boss. She took advantage of me. Still with this hot piece of meat. She just bloody ate me up for breakfast. Jennifer's now abusing me on the text machine. That's what our marriage has turned to now.
0: Back tomorrow on the hits.

0: Here on The Hits with Maddie and PJ. It is 19 past five. On the air thanks to Chemist Warehouse, the real house of fragrance. So Maddie sat on a flight yesterday. The guy next to him all of a sudden pulls up his phone. And he goes, remember me? I'm the dude whose shoulders you sat on?
1: Yeah.
0: sat on at a festival last year? Earlier this year?
1: Yeah, earlier this year. Crazy. Crazy.
0: Maddie could not remember to save
1: not
0: himself.
1: Not really.
0: But it did get us thinking about those people that just all of a sudden pop up as a blast from your past. Where were you? Where was the wildest place someone from your past popped up?
1: We've had some great texts coming through to 4487, and please keep them coming in. Someone said, I was hitchhiking to Queenstown and an old friend was the one that stopped on the side of the road to pick me up and drove me. Before then, we'd lost contact and had not seen each other for 5 years.
0: I love that. All right, let's go to the phones. 0800 The Hits. Anon is joining us first. Hello, Anon. Where was your blast from the past?
2: Well, I was on a plane actually coming back from a 3-month trip in South America, and this guy next to me, British guy, started chatting away, and he was like, where are you from? I said, New Zealand. He was like, oh, I've got a friend from New Zealand. And I thought, yeah, you know, as if I know everyone in New Zealand. but I was like, oh, yeah. And he's like, oh, her name's Jackie. And I was like, okay, Jackie who? And then he said her name, and it turned out she had been my flatmate in Auckland.
1: No way.
0: What?
2: And so I was like, oh, yeah, I do know her. I lived with her, you know. So it was like small town New Zealand, just being really small. And then we carried on talking, and I realized the night before I had gone on that trip, I'd been invited to a party by my friend, and I ended up not going. I thought, oh, best not go. And it turned out that party was at his place.
1: Oh!
2: So I could have gone to the party at his place.
1: That's crazy.
2: I ended up not going, yeah.
0: That is just classic New Zealand.
1: True, truly. I know. We always say, like, we don't all know each other, and then
0: yeah,
1: it turns out we actually do.
0: We do. Heather has called through. Hi, Heather. Where was your blast from the past?
3: Hi, guys. I went to school in Christchurch, and we used to have an American exchange student going to my high school for a year. I was really fascinated by her. She was really interesting, and got to know her a bit. And then about 8 years later, I had this really cool job, pun intended, running the shop and the bar at Scott Base in Antarctica.
1: Wow.
3: She turned up from, she was there in Antarctica with the Americans, and I was there in Antarctica with the New Zealanders, and she turned up at my shop, and I looked at her, and I was like, are you? And said her name, and she's like, what? So, yeah, that was just insane.
1: That's crazy.
0: Insane. That is insane.
1: Yeah, you don't expect
0: anywhere.
1: You don't expect to run into an old acquaintance at Scott Base.
0: In Antarctica.
1: Some great texts coming through to 4487 poll. Someone said, I dated a guy in Christchurch for a few months and then I moved to Galway in Ireland. I was walking out of a cafe in Galway and guess who I bumped into coming in through the doors?
0: You're his little Galway girl. Except you're not his girl anymore.
1: Yeah.
0: It was probably quite awkward. And you're like, oh, fancy seeing you here. I was trying to get away from you. Holly is now joining us. Happy Wednesday, Holly. Where did you have a blast from the past?
4: I actually ran into my long-lost first love on top of the Empire State Building.
0: Shut up.
1: That is
0: wild. Oh, my
1: God.
0: How long had it been?
4: We were still quite young, so it had been probably 5 years.
0: Oh, my God.
1: Holly.
4: Neither of us lived in New York City.
1: Holly, that is the plot to one of my favorite rom-coms of all time. That's Sleepers in Seattle. You're Meg Ryan.
4: I know.
0: And was it romantic, Holly, or kind of confusing?
4: But, you know, we were still maybe 19 at the time, we're friends.
1: Okay. So Sleepless in Seattle-ish. Yeah. without the necessarily happy ending.
4: Yeah, that's fine. Happily for now works fine.
0: That is amazing. Holly, we're going to send you something from our Chemist Warehouse shop. Thanks for your call.
4: Thanks.
0: Okay, I've got this text that I got from my husband that I need to read out next because I need to get some advice from those in the medical industry. We'll go there after, no doubt. This is Don't Speak on The Hits.

0: Taylor Swift, I knew it, I knew you, on the hits with Maddie and PJ. It's just gone 5:30. Fun fact about me, Maddie, I don't know if you know this. I had a hernia when I was about two, and it's the only surgery I've ever had, and I've got a scar in the middle of my stomach, like right in the middle.
1: I did not know that. No. How did you get a hernia as a two-year-old?
0: Yeah, I've always felt like it's sort of like an old man thing, or like at least when you're older or you're like heavy lifting or straining. I don't know how I got it when I was two.
1: Okay.
0: But anyway, it's never really bothered me. It's sort of just been there. It's my cute little scar. Mm-hmm. And now it turns out my husband has recently joined the club of hernias.
1: The hernia gang.
0: The hernia gang. Literally like over the last week or two, it sort of presented. And today he was like, right, got to go to the doc. And to be honest, the actual concern of the hernia was not high up on the list. There was something else that prior to going to the doctor, he was really worried about. And because his hernia was lower than mine,
1: right.
0: Mine was on my stomach, his was further down, close to the golden jewels.
1: Oh, like groin area.
0: Groiny. Very, very groiny. Right in there. And so before he went to the doctor today, he said, do you reckon I need to give it some maintenance? Like, I can't be pulling that out and showing them that. Like, do you reckon I need to give it a try?
1: He was worried they'd get lost in the weeds.
0: Yes, he was worried they were going to get lost in the woods, more like it. And I was like, I don't think it matters. Like, come on, they're going to see, like, at the end of the day, they can get through, right? Like, I don't think you need to do maintenance for that. But he went against that, and he ended up getting the lawnmower out.
1: Yeah.
0: And then I got a message about 5 to 4. Yeah, I'm just unsure if the shave look was the way to go. I'm like, is there like a random strip? I'm so many questions. But if you do work in the industry, particularly the medical industry, and you have to check out things like that, do you care? Is maintenance required?
1: Yeah, is it helpful?
0: Is it helpful, or do you not care at all? You can text through now to 4487.
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0: 22 to 6 for your Wednesday that feels like a Thursday. And don't forget, our people's poll is up on our Facebook and Instagram. The Hits Drive with Maddie and PJ.
1: And as I was using our laundry at home today, it got me thinking, because we are one of the lucky ones that does have a dryer in our laundry. Do other people have a dryer, and are they using it? And what are they using it for?
0: All right, that is our People's Poll. We'll tackle it next when we come back in two songs after 6:60. Don't forget your roots on the hits with Maddie and PJ.

0: My Husband, 5:45 on the hits with Maddie and PJ.
1: The people's poll, everybody come together, it's the people's poll.
0: Okay, there are so many comments on today's people's poll. It is up on our Facebook and Instagram, The Hits Drive with Maddie and PJ. I would say just a very stock standard question today as well.
2: Yes, but often those are the ones that go off the most because it is just a really simple question. I was in our laundry today and I was using our dryer because I don't use our dryer for everything, but I do use it for towels and sheets.
0: Yep, fair enough.
2: And mum and dad had stayed over the weekend in the spare room and so washed the sheets on the spare bed.
0: Look at you.
2: I know.
0: You don't always do that,
2: You don't always do it either, don't you?
0: So we don't have a dryer because obviously we live off grid.
2: Yes, we know.
0: Love the yarn about that, but yeah, we don't. And honestly, it can be tough in the winter. So, although we do have like a little hanger around the fire above.
2: Yeah. Yeah.
0: So you can just pop clothes on there, so it's like a dryer, and that's actually very efficient, I must say.
2: I mean, they're not great for for the environment or anything, probably. You're using a lot of power, aren't you?
0: I'd say so, but they are super handy, and I can imagine parents parents would just be like, oh, I could not live without the dryer.
2: Yeah.
0: But I would love to know what the average person is doing. Are you using a dryer? Do you even have one? And how often are you chucking it on? I'd say it's getting the workout for a lot of households, particularly in the weather at the moment.
2: Yeah, but are you using it for everything if you do have one, or are there only certain things like towels or sheets that you might use it for?
0: All right, weigh in on our Facebook and Instagram, or you can text through to 4487. This is Matchbox 20 with Unwell. 14 away from 6 on the hits.

0: Raven Lanay, it is Love Me Not. Coming up to 6 on the hits for your Wednesday night. You're with Maddie and PJ.
1: The people's poll, the people's poll. Everybody come together, it's the people's poll.
0: All right, we're talking dryers today. Do you have a dryer? And if so, are you using it regularly? How often is the dryer getting a spin? Chantal messaged in saying, I haven't hung washing out on my clothesline for 9.5 years. I have a condenser dryer. Absolutely everything goes in it. Do you know what a condenser dryer is?
2: I think it's where, like, it brings the water out and you end up, like, pouring out the water. I don't know. I actually don't know. I'm making that up.
0: Yeah, no. Yeah, anyway, interesting. She hasn't hung out washing for 9.5 years. Solomon said, I use dryer for everything apart from things that'll shrink. Yep, that's pretty smart.
2: Someone else on the text machine has said, we've never had a dryer. The kids are now 15 and 14, always managed with a warm, efficient heating system in our house and multiple clothes horses. We've lasted this long, don't need one now.
0: I'm sorry, but clothes horses just do my head in.
2: I love a clothes horse. We never use the clothesline.
0: Oh, the clothes horse, for whatever reason, mine just always, like, I think it's because I stack them really badly and they just get really top heavy, but they always break on me, and then, like, they get in the way, and then I'm just always like, ah, bloody thing, get out.
2: Well, if we look at our overall results on our Instagram page, 44% of people said, yes, we use a dryer, but only for certain things like sheets or towels.
0: Like a special occasion.
2: Yeah. 29% said, yep, we've got one and we use it all the time. 27% of people said, no, don't have one.
0: Oh, I thought it would have been less. That's good to know. Yeah, I'm in good company there.
2: Yeah, absolutely.
0: That was actually kind of split between the three, wasn't it?
2: I would say very.
0: Well, there you go, another people's poll. Thank you for weighing in. If you've got any suggestions for our final one for the week, you can text it through to 4487. It's just gone 5 to 6.
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22: In this update, the Reserve Bank Governor says today's OCR hike was necessary, but prices aren't rising as much as previously feared. The central banks raised the cash rate to 2.5%, the first hike in more than 3 years. A major route into rain-battered Kaikoura's reopened, with State Highway 1 now open to the north, although NZTA's warning debris remains. A heavy rain watch covers North Canterbury and Marlborough until tomorrow, and Wairarapa now has an orange heavy rain warning. Meanwhile, NZTA's reopened State Highway 63 between Howard Valley Road and State Highway 6 Kawatere Junction. And another South Island slip has forced more evacuation orders, this time on Irvine Street in Dunedin's The Cove about 4 p.m. Two houses are potentially affected, but the occupants of eight asked to leave. An earlier slip on Omaru's Glen Street means neighbours have left for the night. And hostilities have ignited again between Iran and the US, undermining the fragile memorandum of understanding. And that's news. In sport, the All Blacks are well aware the free-flowing style of play they used to beat France in their nation's championship opener won't be conducive to all conditions. Ford's coach Jason Ryan was pleased to see plenty of running rugby at breakneck speed under the roof in Christchurch. But Ryan knows the All Blacks will require different approaches depending on opposition and conditions, starting with Italy at a sold-out cake tin on Saturday.
23: I guess under the roof, you know what the conditions are. Wellington's a little bit different, so how we use the ball and how we play the game could be different this week.
22: Under fire coach Laurie Daly insists New South Wales have bigger motivations for winning tonight's State of Origin decider than protecting his job. With testing themselves in the toughest of settings, their key ambition. And that's sport. I'm Scarlett Swetanovic. Make the news your own with the new NZ Herald app. Download today and tap into the news that matters.
24: The Hits, Rutsuru, weather mainly fine, but a possible shower tonight. We've got light winds and 5 is the overnight low. Tomorrow, partly cloudy, chance of a shower in the afternoon with southerly winds, a high of 13 degrees. Nice and fine on Friday and 11.
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0: Good evening. Welcome to your Wednesday night. You're with Maddie and PJ.
2: Hey, I'm not very good at keeping receipts at the best of times, but I actually have managed to hold on to a few receipts that I needed to hold on to. But something spilled. I've done a U. We hang out with each other too much. I've spilled.
0: Don't you dare blame this on me. You would have done this before we hung out so much.
2: I've spilled soy sauce all over the
0: That's okay. Remember when I got essential oil all through and then I literally, it was unreadable. Can you still make out the numbers?
2: I think it'll be fine.
0: Just thanks. Coming up next, you've got a little question regarding your mouth.
2: Yeah, I want to know if you've got any solutions for me. I'm having some teeth issues.
0: Okay. Also, we need to revisit an amazing call that we missed earlier in the show regarding your blast from the past stories. That's coming up before 7. But let's get into it with Tones and I on the Hits.

0: It's Nickelback on the hits with Maddie and PJ on the air thanks to Chemist Warehouse.
1: I've got a bit of an issue, and I feel like I'm just constantly coming to you with like issues surrounding my like grooming and appearance, because remember I had the issues with my eyebrows recently?
0: Oh, that's right. But then I had a hoon on them down south.
1: You did have a hoon on them.
0: And gore, and it was so satisfying. Do you reckon they've kind of tamed?
1: No, they've grown. They were great for a short amount of time after you'd done them, but they're growing back at a rapid rate. I don't know. I don't know how to keep on top of them.
0: I might have actually made it worse. Me tweezing them. That might have stimulated growth.
1: Is that what happens?
0: Sometimes.
1: Because they're bad. They're like all over the show. It's like there's this scene in like Jumanji, the Robin Williams movie, where this like weed just like grows so quickly and you can't control it. Like you whack it off and then it grows back like 10 times bigger. That's kind of what my eyebrows are doing.
0: But these ones on your brow, like they just go super random. It's not like they're all in the same direction.
1: I know.
0: It's kind of like.
1: I know. And the latest thing is that I've noticed that my. I'm noticing my teeth are like, they're not as white as they used to be. They're changing colour, and I feel like they're changing colour at a rapid rate.
0: Honey, that's just what happens with age and also regular coffee drinking.
1: So three a day is not.
0: Yeah, I sort of had this epiphany the other day that my teeth are definitely changing colour. And I was like, oh, what could that be? Yeah. And then I was like, oh, that's right. Yeah. I love coffee.
1: Yeah. So here's my question. Am I, A, going to have to choose between my love of coffee or my love of whiter teeth? Or, B, is there a solution? Because I don't want to take myself off to Thailand and go and get, like, Love Island-esque veneers or anything.
0: Look at that dude's teeth. They do not match his face.
1: Yeah.
0: No, there must be, I mean, look. Surely, like, there's like a rinse. I'm sure there's something you could do to put in there to like lessen the effects of staining. It's 2026.
1: I know.
0: There'll be something. Even you just talking about this around your phone will probably give you targeted ads later tonight. Yeah. So you've probably done all the work. You now just sit back, relax, and scroll through Instagram.
1: Because I'm telling you now, I don't think I have it in me to give up the coffee.
0: Turmeric might help.
1: Really? I thought that would have stained it even more.
0: Oh, hang on. No, wait a sec. Turmeric for whitening teeth. I feel like there's something.
1: Like an antioxidant or something that
0: DIY turmeric remedies are heavily promoted on social media. The American Dental Association warns against them. Okay, so.
1: Don't do the turmeric.
0: Did. Instead of whitening, apparently it's vibrant pigment can temporarily stain. Okay, we'll see what Insta ads serve you up tonight. And in the meantime, if you have any good suggestions for Maddie, does he need to give up the

0: What is Love on the Hits? You with Maddie and PJ.
1: Hit or miss.
0: Just gone 23 past 6 for your Wednesday night, and producer Sarah is joining us. Welcome back in, Sarah.
2: Thank you. I was going to say welcome, but no. Hi. Thanks for having me.
3: How you doing?
2: I'm good.
0: How you doing?
2: Oh, man. I had some free food today, and it was pretty yummy. I'm good.
3: Yeah, we had cookie and we had toasties today as well.
0: Oh, and you're still feeling good? Because often that combo can really hit you later.
2: I'm feeling good in the tummy. Yeah.
0: Well, maybe it was like a healthier version of it or something.
3: No, it wasn't. It really wasn't. It was
2: then
3: pie.
2: I had a glass of bubbles as well.
3: Oh God.
2: What have I done? That's why I'm so happy.
0: Okay, what have you got for us tonight with Hit or Miss?
2: Oh, I actually just closed my app. I got too excited thinking about the toasty. One moment. Okay. Alcohol-free alcohol.
1: Hit or miss.
2: Be honest.
0: Miss.
3: Okay.
0: Like, every now and then, actually. Like, but I don't know. I just find, like, after one non-alcoholic wine, they taste gross. And same with beers. I feel like I can do it for one if it's nice and cold and chilled, but I just feel after a while you're almost just getting more sugar in afterwards. So I'd rather just have like a sparkling water with a bit of lime or something. Do you know what I mean?
3: Yeah. If I'm not drinking, I'll just get a Coke Zero or a ginger beer or something like that. I don't feel like I need to stimulate my like brain with an alcohol that's not alcohol.
0: No.
2: The cocktails can be really nice.
3: Oh, sure.
2: Yeah.
3: Yeah, sure.
2: Because it is dry.
0: Some of them are chilled.
2: Shout out Dry July.
3: Shout out. But you know, when you want a gin, you just want a gin. And when you don't,
2: fine.
3: You don't.
2: That's fine.
0: Yeah.
2: I had actually put this one down already, but it's quite relevant to what you just talked about, Maddie, about your receipts and your little soy sauce.
3: Yes.
2: If possible, do you ask for the digital receipt?
1: Hit or miss?
3: Hit.
0: Yeah, because I feel like it's just better on the environment.
3: Yeah, I do.
2: Briscoe's does it now.
3: Definitely does it.
2: Yep.
3: Woolworths.
2: I do it at Woolworths.
3: Oh, do they do it?
2: So when you scan your Everyday Rewards card, not sponsored, you can opt out of paper receipts and opt into digital.
3: I didn't know that.
2: And then it goes on your app. You should do that.
3: I want
0: my local gift store here in Masterton, Urban Naturals. She's been doing digital ones for a while, and so I always get a shock. I'm like, oh, why have Urban Naturals just emailed me? And then it's like, oh,
3: oh that's
2: you're like, I spent $300 again.
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0: Good evening. Welcome into your Wednesday night. Earlier in the show, we were talking about those moments where you were met with a blast from the past. And we had so many amazing texts come through. I think we have to revisit it and go there in three songs. We'll do that after Alex Warren. This is Fever Dream on the hits.

0: Jono, Ben and Megan on the Hits.
1: We wanted to know how you met your partner.
2: Jennifer was my boss. She took advantage of me. Still with this hot piece of meat. She just bloody ate me up for breakfast. Jennifer's now abusing me on the text machine. That's what our marriage has turned to now.
0: Back tomorrow on the Hits.

0: Swims, you're on the hits with Maddie and PJ. Man, we have had some great texts come through today. Earlier on the show, we were talking about the chance meeting on the plane yesterday where Maddie sat next to a guy who actually gave him a shoulder ride at a festival earlier this year. And it got us talking about those moments, those random places you had a blast from the past.
1: Mm-hmm. Like this one that came into 4487. Someone said, my mum broke her ankle at a party in England. A few boys from the party carried her out. And then years and years later at my primary school in New Zealand, she met one of the guys. They were talking and connected the dots. He was one of the guys that had carried her out of the party.
0: See, it's just like synchronicity, fate, the universe, call it what you like, but there have been so many amazing stories come through. And we've got Anonymous joining us now. Hello, Anonymous. How are you?
2: Good, thank you.
0: Okay, tell us about your blast from the past.
2: So I was on holiday in Egypt on a scuba diving trip, and I met this guy. It was like a week-long trip, and never kept in touch with him, just sort of remembered his name. And then 6 years later, bumped into him in Fiji on another diving holiday. And I'm very good with names, but not with faces. So recognized the name. He's the opposite. Remembered my face. And I was like, oh, we've met before. And we connected and we ended up getting married. And that was about 20 years ago. We live in New Zealand.
0: Oh my gosh. I've actually got goosebumps on my arm. It was like, Anonymous, you were just meant to meet.
2: Yep, but that's how I feel.
1: How long have you guys been together for now?
2: 20 years.
1: Oh, whoa! Oh, that's a goodie. We like that.
0: And how many scuba trips have you been on since then?
1: Yeah.
2: Oh, a few.
1: Yeah. That's an amazing story.
0: Thank you so much for sharing it with us this evening. You have a great night.
2: Thank you.
0: There's so many other texts coming through. And actually, you can listen to all of them on our podcast. Text the word DRIVE to 4487.
1: Yeah, we had some great callers earlier in the show. So go catch up on the podcast and you'll hear them there.
0: This is Green Day on the Hits.

0: Chainsmokers and Coldplay, you're on the hits with Maddie and PJ. Wednesday, done and dusted, which means it is nearly Thursday, which feels like a Friday ahead of Matariki long weekend.
1: It is so good. I'm really excited about just, because Matariki is all about like resetting your intentions.
0: Yes, and celebrate it.
1: What are you laughing at?
0: Just your justification for having a sloth weekend. But it is. I truly do love the meaning behind Matariki and like reflection and celebration with family and, you know, eating with good food and just taking time to have a bit of a reset. Because this time of year, in all honesty, I feel like the fatigue starts kicking in.
1: Because I told you earlier in the show that I wanted to have a sloth weekend. Well, within the space of 2 hours, we've already got social events.
0: I knew that would happen.
1: Yeah.
0: What have you planned? What, a dinner? Is it a 40th?
1: We're doing something on Friday night and we're doing something on Saturday night now.
0: So. Okay, so sloth mode may only be activated for Sunday. Look, we are going to be back tomorrow, and even though it's not a Friday, it feels like it. So we're going to bring forward Battle of the Hits. If you've got any ideas for categories that we should take on tomorrow, you can text them through 4487. And in the meantime, have a wonderful Wednesday night.
1: And we'll see you tomorrow for a Thursday.
0: Bye.
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15: In this update, North Canterbury and Marlborough remain under a heavy rain watch. An orange heavy rain warning is now in force for Wairarapa, Manawatū and Taihape. State Highway 1 has reopened north of Kaikoura, but the route south could remain closed for days because of road damage. The Kaikoura District Council is urging evacuated residents not to return until they're told it's safe to. Mayor Craig Mackell is asking the community to stay patient.
16: And I want to reassure residents that every decision is being guided by expert advice and the safety of our communities, visitors and response personnel.
15: A person died once they left Palmerston North ED on Saturday, and now Health New Zealand wants to put more wait time rumours to rest. Regional Group Director Kath Fraser-Chappell says the ED was fully staffed that day with an average wait of 2 hours. Records show the patient arrived by ambulance around midday, was triaged and then called for assessment within 90 minutes, but they weren't in the waiting room. They also weren't there when recalled 45 minutes later. The US-Iran ceasefire's gone off the rails, each side accusing the other of backtracking. The US says it's bombed more than 80 Iranian targets in response to Iran hitting 3 commercial ships in the Strait of Hormuz. Iran says the US had breached the deal by opening new routes through the waterway. The BBC's Peter Bowes says sirens are now sounding in Bahrain and Kuwait as Iran retaliates.
17: The key question now is, will this be confined to the last few hours, maybe a few hours in the future, or is this the beginning of something new?
15: Millions of Cubans remain without electricity amid a six-month-long U.S. fuel blockade. Scattered protests have now broken out across Havana, with residents banging pots, honking horns and shouting, "Turn on the lights!" Cuba experienced its third nationwide outage this year on Monday. Authorities say most of the country was back on the island's grid by late yesterday, but many remain without power because the island does not have enough fuel. That's news. In sports, Silver Ferns coach Dame Nolene Todua is excited by the hard edge the players returning from Australia have brought. 5 players bypassed the ANZ Premiership for a season in Australia, and Dame Nolene says they've grown as people and players. Dame Nolene says injured Silver Ferns Kimiora Poi and Catherine Hall are tracking well to be fit for the upcoming Commonwealth Games in Glasgow. Under fire coach Laurie Daly is adamant New South Wales has bigger motive for winning the State of Origin decider than protecting his job. Daly's odds on to drop another series given the clinches in hostile Queensland territory in Brisbane. He says he's parked criticism of his coaching and focused solely on preparation. Kickoff at Suncorp scheduled for 10 tonight. That's sport. I'm Joe Gilfillan.
18: The Hertz Rotorua weather mainly fine, but a possible shower tonight. We've got light winds and 5 is the overnight low. Tomorrow partly cloudy, chance of a shower in the afternoon with southerly winds, a high of 13 degrees. Nice and fine on Friday and 11.
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Welcome into your Wednesday night. 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You're on the hits with Bryn everywhere on iHeartRadio. It's been another day of wet weather around the country, along the east coast in particular. North Canterbury and Marlborough hammered by heavy rain. Here's Adele, the hits.

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2: 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She took advantage of me. 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She just bloody ate me up for breakfast. Jennifer's now abusing me on the text machine. That's what our marriage has turned to now.
0: Back tomorrow on the Hits.

It is the Hits Night. It's all thanks to NZ Herald. Make the news your own with the new NZ Herald app and keep up with the latest weather news. Snow, ice affecting roads in inland Otago, and of course that heavy rain further up the South Island. The Hits.

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1: 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What do you think the best song ever is? That's what we want to find out. You can nominate your best song ever at thehits.co.nz. I reckon it's got to be this. I'm going all in on Linkin Park this year and Numb. I'm glad that we've added this back to the playlist. So good. What do you think the best song ever is? Nominate yours right now, thehits.co.nz. Monday is when we start the battles. We put your nominations head-to-head to find the Hits' best song ever.
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0: Hope you're having a lovely Wednesday night. You're on the Hits with Bryn. Matariki coming up on Friday, so it's a short week. And that means tomorrow is pretty much our Friday. Looking forward to Matariki. I'm going to Tauranga, catch up with some friends and family. Haven't been back there since like April, I think. So, yeah, definitely a much-needed trip to the Bay this weekend. How about you? What are you doing for Matariki? I know it's school holidays as well, and there have been some clear skies in Auckland today. I think a lot of children at Auckland Zoo trying to make the most of the clear skies. Down south, it's been terrible weather, and really thinking of everyone down there. Marlborough and North Canterbury inundated by rain. Also, lots of snow, which, you know, is a silver lining for skiers. And if you've got kiddies wanting to go to the snow this weekend, probably worth it, actually. Britney Spears coming up, and I've got Morgan Wallen next on The Hits.
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19: In this update, another South Island slip has forced more evacuation orders, this time on Irvine Street in Dunedin's The Cove. Fire and emergency were called just before 4 this afternoon, with two houses potentially affected, and the occupants of 8 asked to leave. They're waiting for council assessments. Earlier, a slip on Ormaru's Glen Street prompted neighbours to move out for the night, and a geotech engineer will take a look tomorrow. A blueberry expert says changing import standards could risk the entire horticulture industry. Ministry of Primary Industries is considering allowing imports of fresh blueberries from 5 countries, including Chile, Peru and the United States. Blueberries NZ Technical Committee member Dan Peach says that could bring real biosecurity risks. Mr. Peach says if disease spreads to produce here, it's a matter of when and how much is tolerable.
20: This just has been pushed through a little bit too quickly, and not enough work has been done to protect New Zealand's border against what are very real risks.
19: Criticism of ACT's proposed crackdown on repeat burglars. ACT is campaigning on a mandatory 3-year prison sentence without parole for a convicted burglar's third strike, saying judges give too much leeway. Corrections data show the weekly cost of housing an inmate's about $3,800. Howard League for Penal Reform's Cosmo Jeffrey says that money could be better used for rehabilitation. Mr. Jeffrey says we need to work out why people are stealing, then deal with that, not just lock them up. A 37-story high-rise in New York's Manhattan is still unstable. Construction workers report support beams are buckled in the former Pfizer HQ being converted to apartments. Officials say temporary supports are helping bolster the building. New York Mayor Zohran Mamdani spoke earlier today.
21: DOB engineers have been investigating with FDNY drones. This is an extremely serious situation, and I am thankful to our first responders.
19: That's news. In sport, New South Wales coach Laurie Daly honestly believes the pressure to retain his job has not been a distraction in the lead-up to tonight's State of Origin decider. Daly's Blues gave up a 1-0 series lead to lose a Game 3 decider last year and risk a repeat against Queensland on the Maroons' home turf at Suncorp Stadium. But Daly says neither he nor the players have been bothered by the intense criticism.
22: I haven't read that I've been told. So you just, put it to the side. And the players, they're pretty good at focusing. I'm pretty good at focusing on what needs to be done. So the ability for this team to play their best football, I'm confident that we're going to play our best footy.
19: Kickoff's just after 10. The Wellington Phoenix have signed former Academy Technical Director Steve Coleman as lead assistant under head coach Chris Greenacre. That's sport. I'm Joe Gilfillan.
0: The Hit Turuturu weather mainly fine, but a possible shower tonight. We've got light winds and 5 is the overnight low. Tomorrow partly cloudy, chance of a shower in the afternoon with southerly winds, a high of 13 degrees. Nice and fine on Friday and 11.
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Wednesday night, you're on the hits with Bryn. Today is Be a Kid Again Day. There's one thing from my childhood I'd love to do again, and that is go for a swing. But I don't think as a grown man, I can just turn up to a playground, jump on a swing by myself.

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0: Back tomorrow on the

the Hits Nights. Some sad news from Wellington Zoo. They've made an emotional farewell to Fernando the capybara. After his health took a sudden turn for the worse, staff made the call to euthanise the 7-year-old, and they've got no plans to bring in more capybara to the zoo. One of my favourite rodents, the capybara. The Hits.

0: Bit of Shaggy on your Wednesday night. 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Well, the final quarterfinal spot at the Football World Cup decided via penalties.
1: Switzerland are going to the quarterfinal of the World Cup, and they've got a date with Lionel Messi and Argentina.
0: I've been loving the coverage on TVNZ Plus. Well, the Swiss have eliminated Colombia 4-3 on penalties. Man, came down to the very final penalty shootout. They played out a scoreless match over 120 minutes. Crazy. New Radicals are coming up, and I've got Ella Langley next on the hits.
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0: It is the hits. Bryn with you everywhere on iHeartRadio. Parts of the Upper South Island still cut off tonight because of slips and flooding. There has been days of heavy rain, absolutely hammering Kaikoura, Marlborough and North Canterbury. So stay put if you're indoors tonight. Don't go out. If you can stay at home, please stay at home. The Fray coming up and LAB next on The Hits.
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9: In this update, some Oamaru residents are spending the night away from home following a slip into a house on Glen Street this afternoon. Fire and emergency say houses either side have been evacuated and a geotech engineer is due on site in the morning. There are no reports of injuries. Fire and emergency also say another slip in Dunedin this afternoon caused 8 homes to be evacuated in the Irvine Street area. They say 2 houses were potentially affected. The site has been handed to Dunedin City Council. North Canterbury farmers face months of clean-up after heavy rain, easing as it moves north. Wairarapa, Manawatu and Taihape have an orange heavy rain warning until tomorrow morning. Kaikoura is still in a state of emergency and a heavy rain watch still covers Kaikoura and Marlborough until tomorrow evening. Dairy farmer Adam McManaway says they had 3 days' warning before the deluge.
10: But like the rivers and the creeks around here can probably only handle 80 to 120 mils of rain in a 24-hour period, and we got 300, so it was just way too much for them to be able to contain them.
9: Donald Trump has declared the memorandum of understanding between the United States and Iran is over. The US president speaking at the NATO summit in Turkey as the two sides accuse the other of breaching the terms of the agreement. US forces have bombed dozens of Iranian targets, and Iran's fired drones at US bases in Bahrain and Kuwait in retaliation. President Trump says the White House negotiators will want to continue, but he doesn't want to deal with Iran anymore. He's lashed out at Tehran, calling its leaders scum.
17: They're vicious, violent people, and if they had a nuclear weapon, they'd use it. As far as I'm concerned, it's over.
9: ANZ is celebrating Bay of Plenty's economic boom. The region's exports jumped 16.9% year-on-year. Businesses in the area have increased more than 62% in number since 2000. Business and Agri-Managing Director Lorraine Mapu says the success is not just because of a kiwifruit boom.
21: Far beyond the orchards, I think logistics, packaging, cool storage, transport, engineering, construction.
9: That's news. In sport, Queensland coach Billy Slater reckons the environment won't be the most important factor in tonight's State of Origin decider against New South Wales. Suncorp Stadium has historically been a fortress for the Maroons, but the Blues have won the last 2 games in Brisbane. Slater says his players know they'll have to go to dark places to overcome their heavily criticised opponent.
22: We can't just rely on this great stadium and the history of this great stadium. The fact that Arthur Beetson ran out here 47 years ago, like, we can't rely on all that stuff. We need to make sure it happens because of our actions.
9: Kick-off's in just over an hour. Coach Dame Nolene Todua says injured Silver Ferns Kimi Orapoi and Catherine Hall are tracking well to be fit for the upcoming Commonwealth Games in Glasgow. That's sport. I'm Joe Gilfillan.
0: The Hat Turuturu weather mainly fine, but a possible shower tonight. We've got light winds and 5 is the overnight low. Tomorrow partly cloudy, chance of a shower in the afternoon with southerly winds, a high of 13 degrees. Nice and fine on Friday and 11.
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It is the Hits. There's a hunting competition in North Canterbury this weekend. It's a fundraiser for a new school pool, I think. Well, there's a controversial category and there's some backlash. Now, I'm getting in right behind these guys. More on that coming up. But here's Beyonce, the Hits.

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2: 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She took advantage of me. Still with this hot piece of meat she just bloody ate me up for breakfast. Jennifer's now abusing me on the text machine. That's what our marriage has turned to now.
0: Back tomorrow on the hits.

touch. Everywhere on iHeartRadio, you're on The Hits with Bryn. Did you watch Lionel Messi this morning? Absolute magic from him at the FIFA World Cup. He salvaged Argentina from a late 2-0 deficit against Egypt. And then in the space of about 13 minutes, a big comeback. He got one of the goals too, The Hits.

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0: The Killers on the Hits, great song. Bryn with you right through till midnight. There is a hunting competition in North Canterbury going ahead this weekend. Has sparked a bit of controversy in the news because there is a cat killing category, and animal welfare groups want it gone because they fear that pet cats are going to become targets, and they don't think that the hunters are microchipping the cats before they shoot them. But organiser Matt Bailey says the critics just don't understand rural New Zealand.
1: Because they live in their little Auckland world, thinking everything's lovey-dovey. Well, sorry, it's not how it works.
0: And I do agree, actually, with what Matt Bailey said there. These are people who live in the cities that don't understand how big the feral cat problem is in New Zealand. And, of course, the feral cats are destroying our native birds, our native species. So, you know, I think it's definitely worth it. So long as they do have measures in place to make sure that they aren't shooting, you know, family pets, which I'm sure, you know, when you're out in the bush, be very unlikely to come across a pet cat, right? I've got Shaboozy up next on The Hits.
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0: That is the hit tonight. Man, this weather has been crazy. The South Island, North Canterbury and Marlborough hammered by the wet stuff. It's just been non-stop pretty much. A man lucky to be alive after his car was swept into a raging river near Kaikoura because a bridge washed out overnight. And I think the road just ended without warning and there were two cars that plunged into the water again. Lucky to be alive. Jimmy Eat World coming up and Dua Lipa next. It is the hits.
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0: In this update, authorities are working to reopen roads and get evacuated people back home in Kaikoura as the worst of the rain moves north. NZTA says State Highway 1 has reopened north of Kaikoura to Ward, but a damaged section southwards will likely be closed for a few more days. Wairarapa, Manawatu and Taihape are under an orange heavy rain warning. Kaikoura remains in a state of emergency. The Kaikoura District Council is urging evacuated residents not to return until they're told it's safe. Emergency Minister Mark Mitchell says the evacuation response is outstanding.
4: I want to acknowledge the local iwi and marae. Yesterday had 170 people, or a significant amount of people, and obviously you've had some other community facilities that have been open.
0: A fifth application since the ban on exploration has lifted has been lodged for petroleum prospecting. A three-month competitive window opened today around a permit application from Australia's Pan-Continental Energy. Political reporter Troy Matich has more.
7: The proposal covers nearly 10,000 square metres in deep water off Taranaki. Resources Minister Shane Jones says no exploration wells have been drilled in the area to date, and it's been long recognised to have lots of potential. He says this fifth application reflects growing confidence and a clear lift in oil and gas sector interests.
0: The Labour Party leader says China's breached the spirit of a local nuclear-free Pacific deal, but he won't call its firing a test missile illegal. China tested a nuclear-capable ballistic missile in the region on Monday, hours after Australia and Fiji signed up to a new defence pact. China says there's nothing to worry about, but our government has called it concerning. Chris Hipkins says the Treaty of Rarotonga makes specific wishes on nuclear arms clear, and he says China's test is uncalled for.
23: I haven't said it's illegal. I'm not an international law expert. I think it's certainly provocative. It's concerning. It's an escalation, and it's something that New Zealand should be opposed to.
0: That's news. In sport, positive news for the Silver Ferns as they prepare for the upcoming Commonwealth Games in Glasgow. Coach Dame Nolene Tauru has revealed mid-quarter Kimiora Poi has had a big day, proving she's well on the way to overcoming a lingering calf injury.
24: We've been able to get a lot of mileage out of her today, and especially on court. Been tracking really well, so we're quietly confident.
0: And Toro says defender Catherine Hall is tracking well too after ankle surgery. New South Wales are confident they can overcome Queensland and history to win tonight's State of Origin decider at Suncorp Stadium. The Blues have won a decider at the venue just three times in 13 attempts, but they were victorious the last time the Origin series was up for grabs in Brisbane. The match is just about to kick off. That's sport. I'm Joe Gilfillan.
25: The Hat, Turuturu, weather mainly fine, but a possible shower tonight. We've got light winds and 5 is the overnight low. Tomorrow, partly cloudy, chance of a shower in the afternoon with southerly winds, a high of 13 degrees. Nice and fine on Friday and 11.
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I wonder how married life is going for our Taylor. Her and Travis Kelce, big wedding on Saturday, Madison Square Garden. I'm guessing they're on their honeymoon. Have no idea where, though. The hits. This was

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2: 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That's what our marriage has turned to now.
0: Back tomorrow on the hits.

It is The Hits. We've got your chance to win 4 tickets to see Robbie Williams live in Auckland. The Hits Alpha Quiz tomorrow morning, 7:45 is your next chance. Get all 10 questions right within the 60 seconds and you'll win those tickets to see Robbie. Jay-Z, The Hits. Yeah.

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0: 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Surely Avril Lavigne has some nominations for this.
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0: Is Complicated the best song ever? What song do you think is the best song ever? Nominate it right now at thehits.co.nz, because on Monday we start the battles and we'll put your nominations head to head to find the best song ever. It's got to be this one. Huge fan of Linkin Park. We've added this song back to our playlist recently. I love it. I've fallen back in love with this song, Numb. My nomination for the Hits Best Song Ever. Get yours in right now, thehits.co.nz. Lenny Kravitz coming up and Olivia Day next on The Hits.
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0: Late night Wednesday, the hits with Bryn. Prince Harry and a group of celebrities, including Elton John and Liz Hurley, have lost their UK privacy case. They were going up against the Daily Mail's publisher, Associated Newspapers. A judge has ruled they didn't provide enough evidence to prove their claims of unlawful information gathering, things like phone hacking. They were serious claims, the judge said, but they couldn't be proven. There just wasn't enough evidence. So this is a big vindication for Associated Newspapers and a huge loss for Prince Harry. Timbaland coming up and Benny Boone after 11 on The Hits.
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12: In this update, a major route into Kaikoura is open again, but recovery is only just beginning. State Highway 1 is open north of Kaikoura, with NZTA urging motorists to be wary of debris. A heavy rain watch covers North Canterbury and Marlborough until tomorrow, and Wairarapa now has an orange heavy rain warning. Emergency Management Minister Mark Mitchell says a helicopter flew into Kaikoura today, carrying 11 personnel to support the response.
10: We did go up with the mayor to be able to actually try and get a real visual picture of the damage that has occurred. That wasn't as easy as what it normally is, because quite simply the weather, as you can see, is still clagged in.
12: The Reserve Bank Governor says today's OCR hike was necessary, but prices aren't rising as much as previously feared. The central banks raised the cash rate to 2.5%, the first rise in more than 3 years. Some economists thought inflation could surge as high as 4.8% this quarter. But Dr. Anna Bremen says recent oil price falls may mean inflation has already peaked and be lower than forecast.
13: We estimate about 3.9% in the June quarter. From there, we expect it to fall to 3.3% in the September quarter.
12: The ACT Party expects the prison population to grow under its policy of cracking down on burglars, but says it's necessary. ACT wants a mandatory 3-year prison sentence for offenders convicted of burglary 3 times, claiming judges are too lenient in sentencing. Justice spokeswoman Nicole McKee says it'll cost money, but so does letting offenders commit more crime.
14: We suspect it may be somewhere around the $200 million mark, just looking at the cost of people going into prison.
12: Donald Trump has declared the memorandum of understanding between the US and Iran is over. The two sides accuse each other of breaching the terms of the agreement. US forces have bombed dozens of Iranian targets, and Iran's fired drones at US bases in Bahrain and Kuwait in retaliation. President Trump says he doesn't want to deal with Iran anymore. That's news. In sport, Wimbledon set for British hope Arthur Ferry, who's keen to continue a surprising run in the men's singles. Ferry's the first wildcard to make the quarterfinals in 12 years, as Craig Gabriel reports.
15: Who is Arthur Ferry? The way he's playing is proving he's more than a dinghy. Taylor Fritz said he's practiced with him when he was a junior and was impressed. Ferry is French-born but grew up in Wimbledon and went to uni at Stanford, so he's no dummy. He's ranked 114 and is the first British wildcard to reach the quarters of a major in the Open era. He plays Flavio Cobolli, who also will play the crowd. Fritz faces Alexander Zverev, and East Mertens plays Linda Noskova, and Jasmine Paolini plays Marta Kostyuk.
12: Moments ago in the State of Origin, New South Wales led Queensland 18-0 late in the first half. That's sport. I'm Joe Gilfillan.
0: The Het Rutsuru weather mainly fine, but a possible shower tonight. We've got light winds and 5 is the overnight low. Tomorrow partly cloudy, chance of a shower in the afternoon with southerly winds, a high of 13 degrees. Nice and fine on Friday and 11.
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2: 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She took advantage of me. Still with this hot piece of meat, she just bloody ate me up for breakfast. 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That's what our marriage has turned to now.
0: Back tomorrow on the Hits.

0: What about?
1: It is the hits. If you're working the late shift tonight, you're an absolute legend, a backbone. I know that truckies have had it really tough this week, especially in the South Island, because of road closures and heavy rain. The hits.

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0: Ah, great song from Nelly, Hot in Here, the hits. That wraps up Wednesday night with me. Super pumped about that too, because tomorrow pretty much Friday, because of course we have Friday off. Well, most people do. It's Matariki, long weekend coming up. School holidays too, and I think the weather is starting to clear up nicely now, in the North Island in particular, because no doubt the kids have been locked up inside this week. I feel for you in the South Island with the heavy rain down there, and I know it's been snowing too, so I think the mountains down in the South Island have reported plenty of snow, so it might be worth taking the kids skiing or snowboarding next week down in the South Island. Five coming up, and I've got Sam Fender and Olivia Dean next. Enjoy the rest of your Wednesday, The Hits.
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the beginning, we've searched for meaning, built civilizations, reached for the stars. And somewhere along the way, we started writing songs. 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But which one is the best song ever? 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

the beginning, we've searched for meaning, built civilizations, reached for the stars. And somewhere along the way, we started writing songs. 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But which one is the best song ever? Tell us the anthem you love the most. Nominate your best song ever now at thehits.co.nz. 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

0: the beginning, we've searched for meaning, built civilizations, reached for the stars. And somewhere along the way, we started writing songs. 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Jono, Ben and Megan on The Hits.
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16: In this update, the US-Iran ceasefire is falling apart, with both sides accusing each other of breaking the deal. The US has bombed more than 80 Iranian targets, and Iran's fired back on US bases. Donald Trump says the agreement is over.
17: Frankly, I don't want to waste my time with them. Now, I'll let our wonderful negotiators keep talking if they want, but I don't see it. I don't like these people, you know that?
16: Kaikoura's in recovery mode, with the emergency minister urging locals to use common sense and look out for each other as wild weather continues. State Highway 1 north of Kaikoura is back open, but the road south could stay shut for days. Mark Mitchell says this is the new reality for New Zealand.
18: They're more frequent, but the good thing is that the response is very good in the recovery, and actually the strength of your response will dictate how good your recovery is as well.
16: Auckland's rail network is closed until Monday for upgrades and a full city rail link test run. The Matariki weekend shutdown is one of the final steps before the CRL opens at some point this year. In hopes Matariki will bring people together, the theme for the fifth observation of Matariki as a public holiday is Matariki Heringa Waka, meaning for everyone. In sport, Nathan Cleary has led New South Wales to a famous State of Origin victory, stunning host Queensland 30-12 in their Game 3 decider. Having faced a heap of criticism following their heavy Game 2 loss, Cleary scored two tries in the Man of the Match performance and had a hand in several others. He says it was special on Sky Sport.
0: I think it was the defence that won us the game, to be honest. It took a lot of pressure off our attack and we found a way to score points off the back of forcing errors. And we really wanted to pride ourselves on that. We were disappointed with it in the first two games.
16: Make the news your own with the new NZ Herald app. Download today and tap into the news that matters. The Hats, Rotorua weather, cloudy skies and rain at times. We've got gusty southerly winds, a high of 12 and 6 is the overnight low. Tomorrow, cloudy skies clearing in the morning to a fine day with southerly winds, a high of 11 and fine and sunny on Saturday.
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21: Hello, how you doing? It is Thursday, but technically, it is Friday. Matariki, it is a long weekend for most of us. I'm sorry if you have to work tomorrow, but enjoy it. Technically, last wake up of the week. Coming up, something that will hopefully brighten your morning as well. Some people saw a rainbow, and I feel like it's Double Rainbow 2.0, if you remember that video.

0: It is the Hits Breakfast with Megan. Good morning. It is 8 minutes past six. You might remember it was a long time ago now. Was it like 15 years ago, maybe? 10 years ago, the double rainbow man, he was in a national park in America and he was like, whoa, it's a double rainbow. There's a new version of that. These are some air traffic controllers in Newark in America. And they've seen a beautiful rainbow, maybe even a triple rainbow.
1: Just need everybody out here to acknowledge this rainbow because this moment will never happen again in Newark.
2: It's almost a triple rainbow. Acknowledged.
3: Good-looking rainbow.
4: It's a solid rainbow.
5: Tell you. You're not hallucinating. It's real.
1: This never happens here. This should be a moment for everybody.
6: Ground Jublu 143.
1: Jublu 143, welcome to the show.
6: Hey, guys. Just trying to see what's our position here in that show.
1: Well, are you off the gate? Because I don't really see you.
0: In other words, get out of here. We're acknowledging the rainbow. You forget that they're doing an actual serious job. Those are some air traffic controllers in Newark. Acknowledging the rainbow. I love how some of them just come in and go, acknowledged. That's almost a triple rainbow. That's just some brightness that I needed in my life this week. Hopefully it tickled you. Coming up, we've got some best bits from our show. When the sexiness goes bad, there's a reason we're playing this early on in the day. It's coming up on the Hits.
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0: Good morning. It is technically a Friday. Long weekend for Matariki, and the good news, even though it's been rainy and horrible this week, looks like we're going to get some sunshine for much of the country this weekend. Coming up, playing some best bits.

0: Breakfast with Megan, Alex Warren, Fever Dream. He is going to be here in just over a month's time. Three shows from the 21st of August, two in Christchurch, one in Auckland, and you can get your tickets now from Ticketmaster if you want to go along. There are still some available. We're playing some best bits from our show, and we were talking about when the sexiness went bad.
1: When the romance went slightly wrong.
0: Yeah, my husband, he locked me out yesterday, but little did I know, he was waiting inside with little tuxedo boxer shorts on, but I couldn't get inside. So he had to...
2: So you laughed, you saw him through the sliding door of the bedroom and started laughing. And the poor
0: he just looked so disappointed in his little shorts.
1: I feel bad for him because he bought them for this moment.
0: Yeah.
1: But it's not the ones he's had before. He bought them,
2: he's just premeditated.
1: Yeah.
2: You're right.
1: I'm going to put this, today's the day I'm going to put them on. It didn't work out. Yeah. Now he's like,
0: I mean, he still has them.
1: Oh, no, but it's not the same.
2: But then he had lit candles and stuff. And so after the laughter, obviously someone's got to go around and...
1: light the candles. But normal, I imagine he puts normal boxer shorts on
0: just
1: after
0: got
1: that.
0: Dressed.
2: Yeah, just his stock standards.
0: Oh, yeah. It was so funny. So we wanted to know about your romantic moment that went bad.
1: Yeah.
0: A couple of texts. Walked down by the water on a first date, and we had this nice romantic kiss by the railing that overlooked the harbour.
1: Oh.
0: Then we heard squeaking, and we looked down, and there were hundreds of rats beneath us.
1: Oh.
0: Killed the moment. Needless to say, we got out of there. Someone else had a first kiss and fireworks were going off in the distance. It was beautiful, and then we noticed a strong smell that wafted up and the guy had stepped in dog poos on the way out.
2: I love how Ben halfway through the first story is like, but you know it's going to end bad.
1: I was enjoying the romance just for that moment, you know?
2: Kirsten, Happy New Year.
3: Happy New Year.
2: Good to have you on. Romance backfiring. What happened?
3: So my husband had organised for our anniversary to go away for the weekend, and that was all good. We got there on the Friday night, and Saturday we had a beautiful walk through the bush, and then by Saturday night I was feeling a bit queasy. Sunday morning woke up and had a vomiting bug.
1: Oh, no.
3: So we had a 50% romantic weekend, and the rest was he drove me home on Sunday, and I was just like, no good.
2: Gastro, really.
0: You're like, it's good, I'm done.
2: Kirsten.
3: It was such a stink ending to a nice weekend.
2: Yeah, well, I'm sorry about that, Kirsten. But, I mean, the alternative was you were engaging in the romance with that, and it was probably far more risky. But you were mentioning a story, I couldn't remember if it was a mate of ours or someone called through.
1: I think it was someone called in to the radio there, and they were like, trying to be romantic, much like Andrew, getting prepared, and she decided she'd put some sort of chocolate
2: over his, and so then
0: on her, like, chocolates on her body,
1: on her body, and go to sleep, and, you know, be there when the husband came home,
2: and he's like, wow. Yeah, and that was meant to be the reaction. That was the game plan.
1: I think it was humid day. Also, you know, he took a while to get home and she fell asleep. And when she came home, the melted chocolate and the bed sheets.
0: She rolled around.
1: Yeah, it looked like something else. It looked like gastro.
2: Yeah. Do I need to take you to the doctor?
1: Yeah, but it wasn't. But
0: from gorgeous to gastro, real quick.
2: Mind you, you ashed the whole bed.
0: Yeah,
2: I'm remembering.
0: I lit candles and I trimmed the wick, but I thought the wick I'd flicked off, but I hadn't, and it ended up on our bed. And once you, like, roll around on the bed, there was ash everywhere, so there was just, like, black stripes. That was while I was waiting as well.
2: Yeah, so all he's thinking is, this is a nappy sand situation, what are we going to do here? Is this,
0: black stripes all over your cream bedspread.
4: Jono, Ben and Megan. Cheers to Dilma. 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
5: 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Shower songs. Stadium anthems. But which one is the best song ever? 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
11: In this update, Donald Trump says the US is done with its agreement with Iran after both sides accused each other of breaking the deal. Kaikoura's cleanup is ramping up, but people are being told to hang in there. State Highway 1 is back open north of the town, but the road south could be closed for days as heavy rain moves up the country. The eight parties pitching tougher rules on repeat burglars, with a three-strike policy, meaning a minimum 3 years in jail, no parole. And New South Wales have triumphed in League State of Origin series, storming to a 30-12 upset win over Queensland in the deciding Game 3 in Brisbane. The hats, Rotorua weather, cloudy skies and rain at times. We've got gusty southerly winds, a high of 12 and 6 is the overnight low. Tomorrow, cloudy skies clearing in the morning to a fine day with southerly winds, a high of 11 and fine and sunny on Saturday.
10: Start your day funny side up. Jono, Ben and Megan
12: on the hats. It is technically a Friday, technically the end of the first week of the school holidays. A long weekend for Matariki and it looks like the weather's going to be good. We're going to get some sunshine too, but I see... if you are heading out on the roads tomorrow. Coming up, some best bits from our show, and Jono confided in Ben and I. He's nervous about something. It's coming up in two songs. He's fun. Good.

0: It's Ray. Where is my husband? It is the Hits Breakfast with Megan. I really rate her. She is an incredible singer. You should check out some live stuff from her. But she could be a candidate for best song ever. I do really like that song. You can nominate your choice at thehits.co.nz because from Monday we are kicking off the best song ever. Two songs are going head to head. It is a knockout right from the get-go. So if you don't vote for your favourite song, they could be knocked out. But nominees at the moment, go and nominate your song at thehits.co.nz. We are playing some best bits from our show, and Jono, he confided in Ben and I recently that he was really nervous about something.
1: Tell you what, a bit nervous, team. You know when you say yes to stuff and then you immediately regret it?
2: Yeah.
1: Everyone's been in that situation.
2: Oh, totally, yep.
1: So I've been asked to do an inspirational speech.
0: Ooh.
1: About teamwork.
2: Where? Why?
1: It's in front of, like, there's a lot of head prefects from around New Zealand having a conference.
2: Oh, yeah.
1: And so someone from Oscar's school's organising it, my son's school, and he's like, oh, would you? And I was like, yeah. But then as soon as I said yes, I'm like, you don't know anything about teamwork. You don't know anything about that. I mean, these kids are already, they're head prefects. They're already far more successful than I'll ever be in life.
0: But we're a team. You work in a team.
1: I understand that.
0: I mean, not successfully, but you're here.
1: I turn up on time sometimes.
0: You do.
1: Yeah, I haven't lost my swipe card this year.
2: Yeah.
1: Haven't had a parking ticket outside work, so yeah.
0: You know how to jazz people up when they're feeling average?
1: My fear is I inspire them too much.
2: I don't think you worry too much about that.
1: It's a 20-minute or two.
0: Oh God! It's Michelle Obama.
2: That's a long time.
1: That is a long time. Yeah.
0: What kind of gear you got? Do we need to brainstorm this together? Do we need to write it together?
1: I kind of just got like you said, we're in a team. So that's the only team I can really reference.
2: Yeah.
1: And just sort of going on about. I haven't started writing it. It's on Wednesday.
2: It's on Wednesday this week.
1: Yeah.
0: It's
1: my to-do list today.
2: Oh, we'll see how you go. Yeah.
0: Can you please write some and bring it to us?
1: Okay.
0: And we'll brainstorm.
1: All right. I'll do that tomorrow.
0: Be honest. Are you just going to chat GPT it?
1: Yeah. No, because you can tell when things are chat GPT
2: Sometimes
1: now.
2: You really can, eh?
1: Yeah. I've only got gags in my head, but you can't just do 20 minutes of relentless, all I can smell in here is, you know, Lynx Africa and stuff like that. Like,
0: no, because it's supposed to be inspirational.
1: Yeah, you can't.
2: Yeah, you're right.
1: You've got to be heartfelt.
2: You can give a little bit at the top, I'm sure, and then you
1: just
2: need
1: a little,
2: to kind
1: a light
2: of,
1: dusting
2: and then
1: of,
2: you need to kind of go into. Otherwise, what are you there? You're there for, you know.
1: That's a really good question. What am I?
2: What are you there for?
1: Anyway, I'll rustle some stuff up today, and I'll come back with some. Just little pockets of
2: okay. All right.
1: Like, what would you say if you were to make this speech about teamwork in relation to what we do? Making people feel heard. You always go on about that. You always hate it when you say something and we ignore you, and then Troy says the same thing. Producer Troy, and we're like, "That's a really good point, Troy."
0: Also, can I just do the speech about the gripes I have?
1: Yeah, I'll just take your gripes and I'll turn them into things that we actually do on the show. Oh, we listen to everyone.
0: Yeah,
2: That's good. That's good. It's better though when Troy says it, though. It is. It's slightly better, isn't it?
1: It's more commanding.
2: Yeah,
1: more authority.
0: A deeper tone, should I say?
2: Yeah, that's good. All right. Okay. Well, good luck with your speech.
3: 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Cheers to Neon. Season 2 of The Agency has just landed. Stream it now on Neon.
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0: Good morning, it is a Thursday. Technically a Friday though, because a long weekend for Matariki, and if you need something to do, live action Moana has been released in cinemas and features a lot of Kiwis too. Frankie Adams as Moana's mum. Coming up, a guy whistled the national anthem recently and it was incredible. He's 6'16.

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1: 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You think you broke my heart, oh girl, for goodness sake.

0: love yourself.
1: It is the Hits Breakfast with me and Justin Bieber. Love yourself. It is 10 to 7. The state of O has been decided. This is me talking about rugby league. But no, I do know it's the Blues, the Maroons, because I was going for the Maroons because I like the colour. And they were the favourites going into the decider. It was one all, but they were playing at a Queensland fortress as well, which I've since learned a lot of state of origin deciders have been won there. And New South Wales have taken it out quite decisively too, 30-12. Apparently, they played a really good game, but people quite upset. So congratulations.

0: them too. You know, when it's sung well, it's, you know, it tests you, but it's, you know, it's incredible.
1: So this guy, he put it all on the line here. This is 4-time whistling champion. He's the member of the Whistling Hall of Fame. Who knew whistling needed a Hall of Fame? But after listening to him, I understand why he's in that Hall of Fame.
0: Yeah.
1: Chris Ullman, his name. Here we go.

0: I'm waiting for a bird to land on his shoulder.
1: He sounds like a little tin whistle.
2: Wow.
3: That's pretty impressive. And doing that live, this is live at a stadium too. It could go wrong. Yeah. You know, whistling, sometimes you're like, I'll whistle and you're like, you know, you can't quite get the whistling out.
1: You smile, it ruins it.
3: So he's amazing, amazing job.
0: He's taken singing, removing all the words and adding a lot more risk to his public performance.
3: Yeah.
0: Because whistling, you don't know how your whistle conditions are, do you? You're right. Because sometimes you start
1: what do you
0: with all.
1: Mean?
0: Well, you know, you don't. I guess Chris sounds like if he's in the Hall of Fame, he might practice a bit more than I do.
3: Don't you worry about him.
0: Yeah. You always give me grief because I suck and don't blow.
3: Yeah.
0: In the whistle. So same result. Same result, but it really
1: looks weird. You don't get enough. Like if you breathe in and then blow out, you get longer.
3: Yeah.
0: Yeah, it's shaky pair of hands. Lips.
3: Well, I don't know New Zealand's best whistler. Are you that whistler? 0800 the hits 4487. My wife is a really loud whistle, and I tried to record her last night while she was making dinner, and it was so loud. It doesn't really do it justice on the phone. I think even the phone went quiet afterwards because it was so loud. But have a listen to this. Even the dog went off the second time.
0: Okay.
4: Okay, I need your loudest whistle. I know you're in the middle of making dinner.
3: And then she did a second time.
4: Wow, that was so loud.
0: The dog's you can tell the phone's taking a few seconds to recover from the trauma.
3: It goes really quiet afterwards on the phone because it was just like it picked it out. Because we're in the kitchen.
0: What are you doing to me?
3: We were so loud. We're like, whoa. And then you listen to it back and you're like, oh, it didn't sound as loud on the phone, but geez, it was loud.
0: And you're one of your big bugbears is being whistled at.
3: Oh, I hate
0: in public.
3: It. Yeah, I know. I feel
1: next
3: like
1: time
3: a
1: we're walking anywhere, I'm not going to remember.
3: Don't whistle at me. I'm not going to. I'm going to ignore it. Don't want someone to whistle to come over.
1: So, get mine.
0: 0800 the hits 4487. Megan, you back yourself. You back your whistle.
1: I whistle a lot, but I think I grew up because my mum whistles a lot.
0: And Ray Ray would be a whistler.
1: Yeah, we whistle along to songs and stuff to the point where my husband's like, "Stop now, stop."
0: You don't even know you're doing it sometimes.
1: I don't. But I'm okay at it. Okay. So I thought I'd record myself.
0: Right. Yeah, so you thought you'd be better than the US Anthem guy, or you just compare yourself to the US Anthem? You wished you were better than the US Anthem, yeah.
3: That's not you, right? Oh, is it you?
1: Yeah.
0: It's pretty good.
3: That's pretty good. Not bad. Not
0: that's
3: bad.
0: Really
1: you.
0: Good.
1: Thank
3: not bad,
1: you.
3: Not bad. I mean, you're not four times Hall of Fame,
0: Okay. Four-time Hall of Fame whistling champion Chris, what's his name? Ullman.
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10: In this update, Donald Trump's calling talks with Iran a waste of time, saying their deal's over after both sides accused each other of breaking it. Speaking at a NATO summit, Trump says he thinks the Iranians are liars.
11: We make a deal. Everyone's agreed. No nuclear weapon. We make a deal. They go outside, talk to the press. They say we never even talked about it. There's something wrong with them. They're cuckoo.
10: Kai Koda's in recovery mode, now in day three of a state of emergency after more than 160 millimetres of rain. State Highway 1 north of the town is open again, but heading south could stay shut for days. Michael Pawley from Met Service says the worst of the heavy rain has shifted north with warnings in place.
12: Along with this, we're seeing that there could be some snow inland. There's a lot of hazards associated with this rain band moving north.
10: A freak Defence Force training accident saw an SAS soldier seriously hurt after a bullet ricocheted off a grenade and hit his chest. At first, teammates thought he'd just gone down as part of the drill, until they saw the blood.
13: The Court of Inquiry found no evidence of failures when it came to preparation, safety measures, conduct, medical planning or order adherence. The commander of Special Operations Command says it was an extremely low probability event. No recommendations have been made.
10: And Auckland's trains are off the tracks for the rest of the week while crews run a City Rail Link test and get on with upgrades. In sport, Wimbledon's fairy tale continues. Hometown wildcard and world number 114 Arthur Ferry has upset ninth seed Flavio Liboli in straight sets in the quarterfinals.
14: Just seems to be gets better and better every match. And I just can't believe it. It's incredible playing on centre court for the second time, second win. I just can't believe it.
10: And Nathan Cleary has led New South Wales to a famous State of Origin victory, stunning host Queensland 30-12 in their Game 3 decider. Make the news your own with the new NZ Herald app. Download today and tap into the news that matters. The Hets, Rotorua weather, cloudy skies and rain at times. We've got gusty southerly winds, a high of 12 and 6 is the overnight low. Tomorrow, cloudy skies clearing in the morning to a fine day with southerly winds, a high of 11 and fine and sunny on Saturday.
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15: Hello, good morning. Welcome to a Thursday that's technically a Friday. There's no FIFA World Cup action today, but we do kick off the quarterfinals tomorrow, 8 a.m., France and Morocco. We're down to the spicy end. Coming up,

0: Sam Fender and Olivia Dean rein me in. It is 8 minutes past seven on the Hits Breakfast. That song just reminds me of Jono because he reckons it's one of the greatest songs ever written. He said, quote, "It's a perfect song," and he plays it over and over and over and over again. So now every time I hear it, I just think Jono. If you think you know the perfect song, from Monday we're kicking off the best song ever, so you can go and nominate at thehits.co.nz what you think the best song ever is, and we'll kick it off from Monday. Uber is rolling out something new, and I say it like that because it's not really new, and this is right across the country. A trial was done in New Plymouth this year, and they said it was so successful that they're bringing back cash payments. It feels like a step backwards, but they said there's people that just prefer or need to pay cash. As soon as you say need to pay cash, it sounds dodgy. It just, why do you need to pay cash? You don't want like a paper trail. And what's to stop people flagging down Ubers now and just say, you know, get me there for $60. And I don't know, the Uber driver gets to keep the money and the person gets to have no paper trail on where they were. I don't know. I'm sure they've got systems in place to make sure this works, surely. But it seems dodgy. And it seems like a step backwards. The fate of Ophelia, Taylor Swift, is coming up. Plus, we wanted to know, and I'm sure there is a lot of people that feel this way about Taylor Swift, your celebrity bestie, in your mind, have you got a celebrity that you reckon you'd be best friends with? That's coming up in 8 minutes on The Hits.
1: Jono, Ben and Megan, cheers to neon. Lie or die. 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The Agency, streaming now on Neon.
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3: Jono, Ben and Megan. On the hit.
4: Let's go.
5: It's the Hits Breakfast with Megan. Coming up, more details on Taylor Swift's wedding dress. And are they going on a honeymoon or what? I will give you an update. We wanted to know too, celebrity besties. Do you have a celebrity that you reckon you'd be best friends with? I reckon a lot of people would say Taylor. Or maybe it would be Ed Sheeran. He's Afterglow on the hit.

0: Taylor Swift, Fate of Ophelia. It's the Hits Breakfast with Megan. She got married at the weekend. I'm guessing the whole world knows that by now. There were lots of rumours that there wasn't enough champagne and everyone was made to stand the whole time. A few guests have come out and said, no, that's not true. Do you know what? If there was one detail I reckon Travis would have on lock, it's the alcohol. I'm sure there was enough. We got more details about her dress too. I'm pretty sure we haven't seen it, although you might have feel like you've seen it. I think all those pictures are AI. It is a custom Dior dress, and it had a 25-foot train, and then she changed into a second outfit for the reception. I'm not surprised because everyone would be standing on that. And they're not going on a honeymoon anytime soon because Travis goes into training camp for the NFL really soon, and they've got another wedding, a friend's wedding coming up. So I'm sure there'll be some kind of extravagant holiday later. Now, we wanted to know the celebrities that you reckon you'd be best friends with. Be honest, we're all creating parasocial relationships where we think we'd be really good mates with dot, dot, dot.
1: There are, you know, celebrities that you don't know and, to be honest, you probably will never meet. But you just look at them and you see them talking and you see them in movies or whatever and you're like, I could be friends with them. We would connect. We'd be friends and we would have something. We'd be great mates.
2: I know. It's never going to happen. You're right.
1: No, it's probably never going to. I mean, it might for some people, but to be honest, for most of us, it won't. But it's nice to think about these things.
3: That's like, yeah, you form a parasocial relationship almost. You're like, yeah, that's so funny. I would do that too.
1: I feel like, God. I know them.
3: Yeah.
1: You know, sometimes social media has been a real good, you know, window into people's lives as well.
2: Yeah, well, you do get to know the celebs a lot more now, don't you, with their accounts. Who's the one for you where you're like, we just hit it off and be BFFs forever?
3: I'm a little bit embarrassed to say, and I not anymore, but like a few years ago, I really thought that me and Kylie Jenner would be besties.
1: Okay.
3: And so much so that I had dreams that we were hanging out.
2: What's the connection? Why do you think you two would?
3: I don't know. We like makeup. That's about it, really.
2: And that's not all you need. That's a good basis for a friendship, isn't it, too?
3: Yeah.
2: You both do you like makeup? Yeah, I like makeup,
1: too.
2: Oh,
1: hey, we should get some makeup sometime, you know?
3: But she's got, like, a casual sense of, like, down-to-earth sense of humour. Like, people wouldn't expect her to be funny.
2: There's only so much makeup conversation you can have before it starts to peter out, too.
3: But do you know what? I've moved on now, and I'm convinced that me and Isla Fisher, it's going to happen.
1: Oh, the actor. Richie.
3: Yeah. Because I interviewed her, and we had such a good chat. And I got off the interview, and I was like, oh, my God, we have so much in common. Like, I would love to. She's so cool, and I feel like we vibed. And then she sent a message through saying the same thing. And I was like, my number.
2: Yeah. She's also an actor, though. Can you trust? Yeah. You know, was she just acting, having a good time? That's what I wonder about with actors, too.
3: Yeah.
1: Are they just putting it on?
2: And like, they're really good at their jobs.
1: Maybe.
2: What about you, Ben? Who's the one?
1: Well, I really, and you know, it's not, I just really want it to be The Rock, Dwayne Johnson. I'd really want it to. And I know, look,
3: what have
1: at
3: you
1: it,
3: got in common?
1: That's
3: with
1: what I'm like. A girl dad, you know, he's got girls, you know, I've got girls, you know, and we're both like, you know, we work hard. But then I think, I feel like, you know, he'd be great as a mate, you know, help. I need this couch moved. He'd be like, no worries, Ben, I can move the couch. But I feel like he would, you know, like maybe it could be a little project for him. Like, I could go to the gym and he'd be like, how are you going, mate? I'll be benching 5 kgs while he's benching 500 kgs. You know, like a little project, little mate. Like, he's coming along, mate. I'd be too into him.
3: You mean little white friend.
2: Love the enthusiasm. I really do. I just don't see them walking down the road together. Yeah. You know, when you picture.
1: Yeah, I know. But I want it to happen. That's all. Yeah, I know there's
2: probably
3: the commonalities.
1: Yeah.
3: You lead different lives.
1: Yeah. But we can connect over the things as well. I don't know. But yeah, that's who I'd like it to be.
2: 0800 The Hits. Who is it for you, the one famous person that you know you'd hit it off? For me, probably Sir David Attenborough. Same age bracket.
3: You know, I see the similarities.
2: Two old souls sitting down talking about exotic Brazilian frogs.
3: Come on, you're both dottering along.
1: Yeah.
2: Dottering.
3: Where's Jono and Dave?
2: Dottering through the Amazon.
3: But then I feel like you'd both wander off, but you'd both still be talking to each other.
1: I know, just talking, narrating about
3: each other. Muttering under your breath.
1: Yeah. Like, you don't have the attention span to sit through any of his doggos. Like, learn anything from his doggos.
2: We'd probably both start talking, then nod off and just sit there in chairs sleeping.

0: Gym Class Heroes and Adam Levine. It's the Hits Breakfast. Megan here. It is 28 minutes past 7. If you're wondering, hey, she's on her own. I wonder if she's doing the Alpha Quiz still. Yes, I am. I am doing the Alpha Quiz in about 15 minutes' time. 4 tickets still for Robbie Williams with the Alpha Quiz at the moment. So listen out for the cue to call not too far away. Now, Donald Trump, he got involved in the FIFA World Cup. There was a US player that got a red card. Trump wasn't happy about it.
1: But all I did, I asked for a review because I didn't think it was a foul. And, you know, again, I'm good at this stuff. I didn't think it was a foul. I thought it was two great athletes that crashed into each other and got entangled. That was not a guy punching somebody in the face or anything that, you know, would be different. So I saw the play, and I'm a person that loves sports and was a good athlete. And I understand sports really well, really well.
0: Honestly, I honest to God didn't realize my microphone was still on when I just laughed. I'm sorry. I was laughing at Trump. But now some EU lawmakers are getting together and they are launching an investigation in the European Parliament to look into the boss, Gianni Infantino, whether this was right because Donald Trump stepped in, gave him a call and he overturned the red card. Or I think he suspended it so it can be served in like a year's time. But then what's the point? But you know what? The USA got knocked out. They got absolutely thrashed by Belgium 4-1. So it kind of feels like all of this doesn't really matter in the end, but it is being investigated, so that's good. Alex Warren's coming up, K-pop Demon Hunters, and Jono was confused for Ben recently. And do you know, this happens all the time. We'll get to that in 10 minutes on the Hits.
2: Jono, Ben and Megan. Cheers to Dilma, making the world a better tea.
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16: In this update, the US-Iran ceasefire is falling apart, with both sides accusing each other of breaking the deal. Kaikoura's in recovery mode, with the emergency minister urging locals to use common sense and look out for each other as the wild weather continues. Hopes Matariki will bring people together this weekend. The theme for the fifth observation of Matariki as a public holiday is Matariki Herenga Waka, meaning for everyone. And New South Wales coach Laurie Daly has singled out Nathan Cleary's influence in their stunning 30-12 State of Origin series deciding win over Queensland and Brisbane. The Hats Ruturu weather, cloudy skies and rain at times. We've got gusty southerly winds, a high of 12 and 6 is the overnight low. Tomorrow, cloudy skies clearing in the morning to a fine day with southerly winds, a high of 11 and fine and sunny on Saturday.

0: It's K-pop Demon Hunters. It's Golden 20-8 on the Hits Breakfast. That is a Grammy Award winning song these days, and I feel ready to hear it again. It won a Grammy for Best Song Written for Visual Media, but it still counts. It's a Grammy Award winning song. We're playing some best bits from our show, and Jono and Ben get confused all the time when we go out. They'll get yelled at, and Ben will get Jono, Jono will get Ben. They always go with it. They answer to both. But it happened recently, and the person confused one of them and then dived a little deeper.
1: So over the weekend, Ben, and it's happened many times, and we politely just play along with it. You get confused for each other after working with someone for so long, don't you?
2: Yeah, people just pick your name out, and that's fine. I don't mind. You know, people will say, hey, Jono, whatever. You'll say, hey, it's easier to say hi rather than...
0: It's probably one of my number one asked questions. People want to know about you guys, are like, which one's the one that embarrasses the kids?
1: Yeah. And I sometimes get caught up in the slipstream of compliments that are meant for you. So this happened on Saturday, and that's one of the great perks. Guy comes up to me, he's like, mate, those pranks you play on your daughter, priceless, hilarious. And then most of the time I'll just take the compliment and move on. I'll go, hey, thanks, mate. Yes, classic. Yeah. But then he started to sort of venture into dangerously specific territory. And he's like, you know, like that time you dressed up in their clothes as them. Right. I was like, oh, yeah, it's pretty classic. Then he starts pulling out his phone. He's like, let me show you the video, which I thought...
2: It would be weird because you would have done the video,
1: Yeah, I would have filmed it. If I was you, I would have filmed it, edited it, posted it. Show. Yeah. It's like saying to Ed Sheeran, hey, man, have you heard Shape of You? I'll pull it up on my Spotify.
2: That song's so good, we should play it.
1: Anyway, it got to the point where it was you doing the video and you know, dressing up in the daughter's clothes.
2: Yeah.
1: And he was looking down and looking back up at me.
0: What I didn't understand, if he enjoyed the videos so much.
2: Yeah.
1: Yeah. At no point did he clock that I wasn't you, even in video. Like, all I was thinking was, he must be going, geez, the old camera takes away the hairline. Adds a couple of kilos, doesn't it?
0: And but I was like, all right, mate. Anything.
1: Never said anything. So he walked away thinking he had a conversation with you.
2: Yeah.
1: Even looking at it was really throwing me. That he was even just right. It was right there in front of his face. So I said, well, you keep enjoying those videos, big fella. Keep the likes up. Keep the algorithm pumping.
2: Yeah, sometimes it just is easier to go along with it, right? But not, you think he would have noticed. But anyway, that's fine.
0: Yeah. I've been with you guys individually, and you'll get another person's name, and you're like, hey, whatever.
2: I know.
1: Stuff I've got away with is Ben.
3: Jono, Ben and Megan, Cheers to Neon. Season 2 of The Agency has just landed. Stream it now on Neon.
4: 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Nikki, the stats are in for Rotorua Real Estate in May. What's the latest?
5: They are indeedy, and it's looking really good. So we have 94 sales, which compared to our average that we're usually sitting at of around 80, is fantastic to see for this time of year. And it's taking 49 days on the market. So that's stretched out a little from around the 43 to 45, but it's still a really nice time frame to sell in.
4: Right, you've got some young first home buyers who have just missed out on a property. What are they looking for?
5: I have indeed. They have missed out on something in the Pokahangi Westbrook area, and they have a budget of up to the mid 600. So if anybody out in that location might be thinking of selling, I would love to hear from you.
4: How do we get in touch?
5: It's easy. 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
0: Hello, good morning. It is Thursday/Friday for Matariki long weekend. If you're out on the roads, it's going to be icy, especially tomorrow, so watch out for that. But if you're wondering if we're doing Alpha Quiz, sure am. You've got to listen out for the cue to call, though, you cheeky minx. I see you calling. Cue to call not too far away to win four tickets to Robbie Williams.

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0: do.
1: It is Harry Styles, Adore You. It is 8 to 8 on the Hits Breakfast.
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1: Okie dokie, we are playing for 4 tickets to go and see Robbie Williams when he's here in November. Not that far away, Eden Park in Auckland and the 1NZ Stadium in Christchurch. 4 tickets could be yours. Now, we give Jono a lot of crap for this, but Sharada, did I say that right?
4: You did.
1: Oh, nailed it. I don't think Jono would have nailed it. Sharada, all right, would you like to go and see Robbie Williams?
4: Absolutely.
1: Do you have 3 friends you could take?
4: I think so.
1: Yeah, I'd say so after this. How do you do on the Alpha Quiz usually?
4: A good 7 or 8, but it'll be different on the radio, I'm sure.
1: Okay, well, it's just me and you. Pretend the clock's not there, no one's listening, and you know the drill. There's 10 questions, all the answers start with the same letter. Pass is the best thing to do as quickly as possible if you don't know the answer. And I guess may the force be with you when I find the questions. I don't want to start you before I've got the questions. Grace, where's my questions gone? Oh, wait, I've got it. Okay. Oh, and you need to know the letter. Okay. V for Victor.
4: What is it? Sorry?
1: V for Victor. You got it?
4: Yep, I have.
1: Okay, here we go. Who is the dark wizard feared by all in Harry Potter?
4: Voldemort.
1: Which composer wrote The Four Seasons?
4: Vivaldi.
1: Which Canadian city hosted the 2010 Winter Olympics?
4: Victoria.
1: What is another name for a Norse warrior?
4: Viking.
1: What does the V in VR stand for?
4: Virtual.
1: Which skate shoe brand is known for its checkerboard slip-ons?
4: Ram.
1: Which global payment network appears on credit and debit cards?
4: Pass.
1: What profession treats animals' illnesses and injuries?
4: Vet.
1: What chamber of the heart pumps blood to the body?
4: Ventricle.
1: Which fashion designer is famous for luxury wedding gowns?
4: Pass.
1: Which global payment network appears on credit and debit cards?
4: Visa.
1: And you answered the last one, fashion designer?
4: Versace.
1: That's all 10.
4: Woo!
1: Man, you did that fast. Okay.
4: I think we had like
1: 8 seconds there at the end. Okay.
4: Ooh.
1: Now, let's run through your answers. You answered all 10. Is there any that you're nervous about?
4: I don't think so.
1: Okay. Question 1. Who is the dark wizard feared by all in Harry Potter? Voldemort.
4: Oh, actually, yes, I am nervous for that one.
1: Which composer wrote The Four Seasons? Vivaldi is correct. Are you Googling as we're talking?
4: No. I've just thought about the Canada one. Yeah.
1: Oh, which Canadian city hosted the 2010 Winter Olympics? You said Vancouver. Victoria. It was Vancouver.
4: Yeah.
1: What's another name for a Norse warrior? Vikings. What does the V in VR stand for? Virtual. Which skate shoe brand is known for its checkerboard slip-ons? Vans. Which global payment network appears on credit and debit cards? Visa. I feel like the way that was written might have thrown you off a bit. What profession treats animals, illnesses and injuries? Stop it, Grace. It's a vet. What chamber of the heart pumps blood to the body? Ventricle. And the last one, which fashion designer is famous for luxury wedding gowns? Now, Versace might make them, but we were after Vera Wang, who does wedding gowns. So, Sharada, I'm sorry, no tickets today, but it was lovely chatting to you. And I don't think that's a bad effort. 8 out of 10, 80%.
4: Pretty good.
1: Pretty good. Hey, have a great long weekend.
4: You too. Thank you.
1: Now, after 8 o'clock.

0: speaking of long weekend, we need to know what the weather's like. And I've been told by Weather Heather from the Met Service that it's going to be pretty good. So we're going to chat to her in more depth coming up after 8.
1: Jono, Ben and Megan. 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
12: In this update, Donald Trump has torn into Iran at the NATO summit, saying their deal is over and warning the US could hit back hard tonight. It comes after US strikes on Iranian targets and Iran firing drones at US bases.
13: I don't want to deal with them anymore. They're scum. You know what scum is? They're scum. They're sick people. They're led by sick people. And they're vicious, violent people.
12: And oil prices have gone back up again. Kaikoura's cleanup is ramping up, but people are being told to hang in there. State Highway 1 is back open north of the town, but the road south could be closed for days as heavy rain moves up the country. Mayor Craig Mackle.
14: I know people are eager for certainty and a return to normal as quickly as possible. We share that desire, but decisions about reopening roads and affected areas will only be made when it is safe.
12: Kiwis will soon be able to pay for Uber rides with cash, with the option rolling out by the end of the month. Fares will stay up front, and if the driver doesn't have correct change, the app will credit the difference. And video games are raking in the cash, with Kiwi Studios pulling in $829 million. That's up 17% in a year. Chantal Cole from New Zealand On Air says the studios are also employing over 1,000 full-timers.
15: We have educational games, games where you're collecting different dragon species, games where you're building roading infrastructure.
12: In sport,
16: New South Wales have triumphed in League State of Origin series, storming to a 30-12 upset win over Queensland in the deciding Game 3 in Brisbane. And former All Black Conrad Smith says he wants to continue to provide strong care for players as he prepares for a new high-performance role at New Zealand Rugby. Make the news your own with the new NZ Herald app. Download today and tap into the news that matters. The Hats, Rotorua weather, cloudy skies and rain at times. We've got gusty southerly winds, a high of 12 and 6 is the overnight low. Tomorrow, cloudy skies clearing in the morning to a fine day with southerly winds, a high of 11 and fine and sunny on Saturday.
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0: Hello, welcome to a Thursday that is technically a Friday. It is a long weekend. Hopefully this was your last wake up for the week. Speaking of long weekends, we all want to know, is it going to be sunny? Is this rain going to continue? Heather from the Met Service, we call her Weather Heather. She is coming up to tell us exactly what to expect for the long weekend. Here's Rihanna. Don't stop the music.

0: Moranbah Homewrecker. It's 10 minutes past 8 on the Hits Breakfast with Megan. It is a long weekend for Matariki, and let's be honest, we all just want it off. We're going to get some sunshine. So it seems only fitting that we would get Weather Heather in for the long weekend weather forecast. Now, Heather, I always called you Weather. Heather, what are we expecting? Because we've had a pretty rubbish week weather-wise, especially the south.
1: It's been atrocious. Poor Kaikoura's had almost 3 months of rain in less than 3 days. That's a lot of water.
0: Yeah,
1: and they're
0: going
1: to get some more today. There's some more heavy falls. There's this big rain band moving up in the sort of eastern ranges of Hawke's Bay. But look, once today's wind, rain and snow calms down, we're actually in for a really nice long weekend.
0: Oh, thank God.
1: Tomorrow's iffy, but it's nothing too significant. There could be a couple more watches for the North Island, but for wind. And then Saturday and Sunday are looking absolutely stunning.
0: That's what we need.
1: But.
0: Oh.
1: It's going to be freezing.
0: Oh, okay. I don't mind the cold if it's sunny, if it's a nice day.
1: Yeah, bluebird days, great for the ski fields. Mardi Gras on in Queenstown this weekend.
0: Oh.
1: But overnight Saturday, we're talking like -5 in Queenstown, -3 in Christchurch. Even Auckland will be 3 degrees overnight Saturday, which I can already hear the South Islanders laughing at all Aucklanders. But it's cold for Auckland. So severe frosts everywhere, probably some hoar frosts as well, which does make for pretty pictures, but not pleasant. So it's kind of one of those weekends that is going to be beautiful, freezing. If you are travelling on roads, especially, you know, those higher passes in the South Island, you could get some ice, so it could be a little bit dicey. But the heavy rain, the strong winds, the really heavy snow, finally that is dying down.
0: Oh, good. Can I just ask,
1: yes,
0: and this might be a stupid question,
1: no
0: but
1: such thing.
0: What makes it a hoarfrost? And why do we call it that?
1: Okay, so it's H-O-A-R.
0: Okay, great.
1: Okay. Other spelling would be something completely different.
0: Yeah.
1: A hoarfrost, oh, you're testing my science here. A hoarfrost is when it's so cold that water vapour crystallises and turns to ice without becoming water vapour. So it's, without becoming a liquid. So it goes water vapour in the air, and then it's that beautiful feathery crystallisation that you get all over the trees and all over the fence lines.
0: Okay.
1: And so it skips becoming liquid water first. So that's how cold it is. And it just looks like an incredible, something out of Frozen.
0: Horrible name for something beautiful.
1: Yeah. Yeah, we could change the name.
0: Yeah, like a sparkly frost or something.
1: Yeah, there's lots of names in weather.
0: A glitter frost.
1: If you get the spelling wrong, it can kind of mean something else. But in this case, it's very innocent.
0: Well, thank you so much for coming in and delivering good news for once. It's sunny, stunning,
1: cold,
0: and good, a hoarfrost.
1: And good for viewing Matariki.
0: That is true. Thank you so much, Heather. That is Heather Keats from the Met Service. And if you missed it, we're going to get some nice weather over the long weekend. Coming up, another best bit from our show. And Ben, when he was younger, fancied himself as a bit of a designer, and he zhuzhed up his rugby shirt. That is coming up in 8 minutes on the Hits.
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2: On the hit.
0: It is the Hits Breakfast with Megan. Coming up, Ben, he zhuzhed his old rugby jersey when he was little and his mum dropped it off to him. Now, Jono sees something in this break that is my favourite moment of 2026 so far. I promise you it's good. It's coming up in 6 minutes on the Hits.

0: Langley. Come on, baby. It's Choosing Texas on the Hits Breakfast with Megan. Big upset for Queensland last night. The State of Origin decider, and the Blues have taken it out. I know that New South Wales weren't the favourites and they were playing in a Queensland fortress, but in the end, it was pretty decisive. 30-12, I think, was the score, and the Blues have taken it out. So I'm sure there's a lot of very disappointed Maroons fans around today. Now we're playing some best bits from our show. And speaking of rugby, when Ben was little, he zhuzhed up his rugby jersey. Maybe he didn't think it was flash enough. I don't know. But in here is my favourite moment of 2026 when Jono says the wrong word.
1: Now, I feel like, you know, as a parent, you have these decisions to make. How much of the stuff do you hold on to of your kids, you know, as they're going through school and things like that?
2: Oh, absolutely. We've got books and books of, like, you know, when they were 6 years old. I'm like, no one in the future generations of this family are ever going to go back and flick through your school books, your 1B5 from when you were 7 years old.
1: And my mum kept a lot of stuff. She doesn't like throwing stuff out. But now and again, she'll come up and she'll bring me stuff back. And she'll be like, it's yours now. Most of it, I'm like, oh, I can get rid of. And she's like, no. But
2: and then she takes it back
1: Back again. But I did keep a couple of things. She bought some stuff back a couple of days ago that I kind of went through. She bought a box back and I've been sitting there for a while. And I was like, I'll go through some of this.
2: Now, poor Jenny. Now, can we say, you're like, my mum's a hoarder. And, you know, I'm really not looking forward to having to deal with that, you know, later in life. And then the poor Jenny's coming down. She's trying to just do it in little shipments.
1: I'll take it on and I'll get rid of some of it. But
0: because she hears him saying that, she's like, well, I'll help him
1: out. I need
0: to
1: get rid of it.
0: He doesn't call me, so I'll go down and visit him.
2: It's a big drive from Northland to your house too. Yeah. And you're like,
0: pick up the phone.
1: But I saw something in the box of my old stuff and it probably summed up me. And I was like, oh, this probably sums up me. Now, I do love my sport. You guys know I talked about sport. And I played a lot of sport growing up, you know, with cricket and rugby and stuff. But I found my old rugby jersey that was in the box from high school.
0: Okay.
1: And I was like, oh, yeah. And what I'd done, I'd given it a fashion makeover.
2: Vajazzled the rugby top.
1: Not hugely done over.
0: I think it's called bedazzled.
2: Yeah. Was it bedazzled?
1: Yeah, something else. That's the whole other area. They hadn't done that.
2: So bedazzled the rugby top.
1: I hadn't even put bedazzled on it. I hadn't bedazzled it.
2: Okay.
1: But I had a, like, because I'd always, back in the day, used to play long rugby tops. That was the fashion.
2: They were popular.
1: And I didn't really want one of those, so I cut mine short sleeves. And then I'd noticed that and I remember doing this. The night before a rugby game, I got an old yellow T-shirt and I cut the little, round the sleeves off that. And so it had little, nice little edging so it matched the collars. There was yellow collars, yellow around the thing, and then blue. And everyone at school was like, wow, you got a different bespoke. No, I made this the night before.
2: Oh, so you redesigned the teams. Yeah.
1: And I was the only one that had it. It was one of one. But I was thinking about it as I went through this box going, what other rugby player was doing that the night before a game with mum's sewing machine? That was me. To get a bespoke rugby jersey.
2: Yeah.
1: I'm like, what a weird kid I was.
2: Others were training, stretching, getting carbs.
1: You should have done more stuff to do with the actual rugby rather than redesigning the rugby top.
0: Were you playing?
1: Yeah, I was playing. Yeah, I was playing, but I decided that I wanted a nice little yellow sort of edging around the biceps to match the collars.
0: Make this rugby jersey cuter.
2: When you were running down the sideline.
1: Fabulous.
2: Yeah. They were going, geez, look at those little yellow bits there.
1: No one else has got those little yellow bits. So, yeah, I was like, what was I doing? You know when you have those moments, you're like, why did I do that?
0: But I love that. Probably sums
1: me
0: up.
1: Probably sums me up a lot. So,
2: makes sense later in life with your merch addiction now, doesn't it?
1: And costumes and all sorts of stuff. Probably makes a lot more sense why the rugby career didn't really take off too much. But
2: the costume career.
0: Have you edited rugby shirts or Warriors jerseys later in life?
1: Now it's probably why I'm so passionate about all the new ones. I'm like, oh, this is nice. Like the edging on that. That's matched. That's nice.
3: 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Jono, Ben and Megan on the Hits.

0: Machine, it feels like a Friday with that song. Dog days are over. It is 8:30 and in cinemas now. Great timing for the school holidays. Moana live action. It feels like we've been building up to this for a very long time, but it's here. And I don't know if it's just me, but it kind of feels like it's our Disney movie. It feels like a Kiwi Disney movie because there's so many Kiwis in it. Rena Owen, John Tui plays Chief Tui. Who else was going to do that? Frankie Adams is in there too. She plays Moana's mum, who you will know from Shortland Street, and she was at the US premiere, and she talked about how special it is for her to be in this movie.
1: On the first night shoot, when it was dark and all the fallies were lit up with fire, and I could feel that it was a Disney film, and I felt like I had to take a moment, like, oh my goodness, I'm in a magical Disney film and my favourite one, so it was quite a moment.
0: Also, Moana is played by Katie Lagaya. She feels like a Kiwi, even though she's born in Australia, because her dad's Jay Lagaya. And, like, he's ours. And Australia doesn't have any qualms about, you know, taking things from us. So I say we take Katie Lagaya. Coming up, another best bit from our show. Ben has a concert hack. But if you get caught doing this at a concert, you're not going to be in trouble, but everyone will cringe at you. We'll get to that in 8 minutes on The Hits.
2: Jono, Ben and Megan. 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
13: In this update, Donald Trump is calling talks with Iran a waste of time, saying their deal's over after both sides accused each other of breaking it. Kyoto's in recovery mode now in day three of a state of emergency after more than 160 millimetres of rain. State Highway 1 north of the town is open again, but heading south could stay shut for days. Auckland's trains are cancelled for the rest of the week while crews run a city rail link test and get on with upgrades. And Nathan Cleary has led New South Wales to a State of O victory, stunning host Queensland 30-12 in their Game 3 decider. The Hat, Turuturu, weather, cloudy skies and rain at times. We've got gusty southerly winds, a high of 12 and 6 is the overnight low. Tomorrow, cloudy skies clearing in the morning to a fine day with southerly winds, a high of 11 and fine and sunny on Saturday.
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0: Good morning, happy long weekend for Mā Tariki. Hopefully this was your last wake up of the week. Coming up, Ben went along to a concert with his daughters. He reckons he is a hack. I reckon this is cringy as, if you get found out. I love this song from Teddy Swim.

0: Ed Sheeran camera. It is the Hits Breakfast with Megan. It is 19 minutes to 9. The halftime show of the FIFA Football World Cup final has been decided. If that sounds weird, it's because they don't usually have one. A lot of people are against it. They say they're trying to Americanize it because the final is in America. So they are having a halftime show. And you might have heard two of these artists, but another one has been announced. Three big artists. First of all, Shakira. To be honest, she kind of is the football artist. She does so many theme songs for it, but she will be there with Madonna. And there is one more just announced this morning, joining Shakira and Madonna. What do you mean? Justin Bieber. I need to see the three of them together. And will he wear a shirt? It all remains to be seen, but that's the halftime show for the FIFA World Cup final. Now, we're playing some best bits from our show. Ben has a concert hack. Look, this, you can do it. You're not going to get in trouble. But if you get caught out, man, you're going to look like such a geek.
1: I went to a concert last night. My daughter's wanted to go. She's a new artist, so she's only got, I think, about 12 or 13 songs at the moment. So she's relatively new. But Audrey Hobart.
2: Short concert.
1: Right. Yeah. And so this is the thing. She's got a song that blew up big on TikTok. It's called Suit Me. So I'm thinking that I'm on the cross. It's very cool. So Audrey Hobart played last night. She played two nights. She played Saturday and Sunday at a smaller venue. And my daughters wanted to go, as I said. And can I just say, ideal. I really enjoyed it. But 8 o'clock, they said she was going to be on. She was on at 8 o'clock. And she was done by 8:50. And
2: yeah,
1: I was like, walking
2: songs.
1: Out of the concert at 10 to 9, I was like, with me getting up early, I was like, this is ideal, guys. We had a great time. We were in the under 18 section. I really brought down the age of that one because I had to go there. That were the kids, and that's where they had to be. And then there was adults down the bottom. But I was like, well, I'm really bringing down the average age up here. And what I also loved about her, she was really cool. She was quirky, and she talked about how she was bullied at school, and she never thought she'd be the kid that would perform and get to do this. So it was really cool. Really cool message, and you see everyone just singing along, and it was a great atmosphere. But her song Sue Me, which is one of two that I knew because the kids played it, she played it, and then a couple songs later she goes, I'm gonna do that again, put your phones in, we're gonna do a no phone version of the same song. I'm like, I know this one
2: because okay, well, Audrey's like, I've only got 12 songs, so I can play the same one a couple of times, it'll feel like you're getting bang for your buck.
1: And I did, and I appreciated it. But something that producer Troy, you're just talking about not knowing every word for a song. But my daughter came up with a great hack. She would just go, because I knew two of her songs, but my daughters knew a bit more. She would find the songs on like Spotify, Apple Music, as they would come on, go, Dad, it's this one, and just hand me the phone. And I'd look down at the lyrics.
2: Oh, so you're reading the teleprompter. Smart.
1: I'd be like singing along, and everyone looking at me, you just look down, you look around at other people, he's like, this guy knows all the words, this guy's a big... And I was like, man, this is a great hack. Sometimes at a concert, they're like, you sing along, and you're like, dear God, I don't know the words to this part of the Ed Sheeran song. I love Ed Sheeran. This is a hack.
2: Man, like, damn, that fully grown man really, really loves Audrey.
1: He knew every word.
2: Super
1: it was
2: fan.
1: Slightly out of time because the timing's slightly different when you're watching along, but I was like, man, super fan. So there you go. So yeah.
2: Well, I mean, suck it up and love it right now, because when she comes back, she's going to have more songs. The concert's going to be double length.
1: I was like, great. It was really, really good.
2: Start at 8, out by 10 to 9.
1: I was like, this is ideal. So good on Audrey Hobart.
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0: It's The Hits Breakfast with Megan. Thanks for joining me on your Thursday morning. Coming up, we love it when a Kiwi does well on the world stage. And Emma Denny has been judged number one in the UK at something. In an excruciating multi-day competition. I'm going to talk to her. In two songs' time, here's Andy Grammer. Keep your head up. I've been

0: Gavin DeGraw, it's the Hits Breakfast with Megan. Kiwi woman has been named number one sommelier. I will clarify that in just a second. In the UK, an intense multi-day competition. So we thought we'd give her a call because, you know, we're all Kiwis. Emma Denny joins me now. Hello from home, Emma.
1: Lovely to chat with you.
0: Congratulations is in order because you have been judged UK Somali. See, I don't even really know how to say it properly. Somalia?
1: Now I'm trying to say it in my New Zealand accent and I can't. Sommelier.
0: Sommelier.
1: Sommelier.
0: Well, you are the UK Sommelier of the Year and this was at full-on multi-day, it was a live competition held in London. If people don't know what a sommelier is, could you explain it for us?
1: It's essentially the fancy term and the French term for a wine waiter. So I work in restaurants and currently working in a five-star hotel. And essentially, we are guiding guests with their wine choices, a lot of sommeliers or somms, as we like to call ourselves. You know, we work in fine dining restaurants where you have tasting menus, but you also find us in kind of all kinds of restaurants and wine bars and hotels where there is a requirement for exceptional wine service.
0: Can you tell at a restaurant if, you know how someone gets the, like, would you like to try it? Would you like to have a little sip? Can you tell if we don't know what we're talking about?
1: We can.
0: Oh, damn.
1: We can, but we like to pretend that you know exactly what you're talking about. We're there to make the guest feel like they're in a safe space and they know what they're talking about and that what they want is what they're going to get.
0: How did you get into this? Because you are from the North Shore in Auckland and you worked at some like very nice restaurants here, but like how did you get into it? How did you decide to go to the UK to be a somm?
1: I'm from the North Shore. I moved over to London when I was 24, but I always worked in hospitality. And I got a job at Dieter's Wine Bar in Devonport back in the day when I was about 19.
0: Oh, my God.
1: There was this exam that you could do, which is called the Master Sommelier Diploma. And I was like, what I want. And New Zealand only has one, and his name is Cameron Douglas, and he's still the only one. There are a few of us who are hot on his heels. Hopefully we'll have another couple of master sommeliers in the near future, but I reached out to him, and basically he told me that unfortunately leave New Zealand, actually, and go to somewhere where there's a wider market.
0: How do you get this award that you got? So we know it's like a multi-day thing, it's live. What does that actually entail?
1: There's a bit of tasting, there's a bit of theory, there's a bit of practical tasks as well. So it's split over 2 days and you have the quarterfinals where you have, I believe there was about 39 or 40 of us in the quarterfinals and it was two wines where you blind taste them and you have 20 minutes to write down your tasting notes. So that's what you smell, what you taste, what does the wine look like? And from that, you make an assessment of where is this wine from? What is the condition? What's the value? So it's a lot of different tasks, and it's basically taking little bits of every part of our job and putting it together and judging us on that.
0: Well, congratulations. This is Emma Denny. She is a Kiwi who has won Wine Sommelier of the Year in London for the UK. You're only 33 years old. Can you just leave me with how do you decide, you know, those really expensive bottles of wine, how do you decide the price point of those? Because I couldn't get past drinking a bottle that was worth thousands and I just drank it.
1: When you're getting to the point and you're in the thousands, drinking the rarity, drinking

0: the name, you're drinking the fame of it. If you want to drink really well, you don't need to pay that amount of money.
1: My hack, Emma, is to go to the supermarket and I get like a 20-something dollar one on special. you get the most expensive one that has the most money off.
0: So that is a great trick. No, I like that one a lot.
1: Well, congratulations, Emma. Very proud of you. That's awesome. What a feat to be UK Sommelier of the Year. You're doing us proud.
0: Thank you so much. Thank you.
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12: In this update, Donald Trump says the US is done with its agreement with Iran after both sides accused each other of breaking the deal. It comes as US strikes hit dozens of Iranian targets and Iran fired drones at US bases in Bahrain and Kuwait in response.
13: They're vicious, violent people, and if they had a nuclear weapon, they'd use it. As far as I'm concerned, it's over.
12: The ACT Party's pitching tougher rules on repeat burglars, with a three-strike policy meaning a minimum 3 years in jail, no parole. Carolyn Young from Retail NZ.
14: I think it is a good move and it hopefully will be a way in which can deter offenders from continuing to offend within our communities and businesses.
12: Auckland City Rail Link is being put through its paces in a trial run this morning. Jacob Jones is at the new K Road station.
15: We descended down three sets of escalators to get here. The underground station is 33 metres underground. It's a large cavernous building which echoes. There's constant activity here with trains coming from multiple lines. It already feels bustling, even though this is just a practice run.
12: And Justin Bieber, Madonna, Shakira and Coldplay set to headline the FIFA World Cup final halftime show in New York on July 20. They've already raised over $50 million US, with every ticket chipping in a dollar to social causes worldwide.
16: In sport, disappointment for defeated Queensland coach Billy Slater after their 30-12 State of Origin series deciding loss to New South Wales and Brisbane. The Blues jumped out to an 18-0 advantage after the opening half hour.
17: There was a fair bit of enthusiasm from our team. We never gave up. You know, we had our chances, but you know, we made it pretty hard on ourselves at certain times, and that probably took a fair bit of juice out of us.
16: And coach Dave Rennie's bluntly confirmed at least one guaranteed inclusion in the All Blacks team to play Italy in the Nations Championship in Wellington on Saturday. Asked whether captain Adi Savia would take a break, Rennie says no, he won't. Make the news your own with the new NZ Herald app. Download today and tap into the news that matters. The Hats, Rutsuru, weather, cloudy skies and rain at times. We've got gusty southerly winds, a high of 12 and 6 is the overnight low. Tomorrow, cloudy skies clearing in the morning to a fine day with southerly winds, a high of 11 and fine and sunny on Saturday.
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3: On the Hits.
1: It is the Hits Breakfast. Thanks to Neon and The Agency, Season 2 has just landed. This is a spy thriller with Michael Fassbender. And I love it when there's two seasons already if you haven't got into it, because there's more to binge over a long weekend. The Agency is on Neon right now. Coming up, remember Double Rainbow Guy? I might have trumped it with this amazing clip

0: Olivia Dean, Baby Steps. That's the Hits Breakfast with Megan. There's a lot of serious stuff going on in the world. But when I saw this, it just brought me so much joy. Much like the double rainbow guy. I was going to look how long ago that was. It's probably like 20 years when he's like, a double rainbow. This is the 2026 version of that. Some air traffic controllers in Newark spotted a rainbow. And despite the fact they're doing a very important job, had to stop and admire it.
1: I just need everybody out here to acknowledge this rainbow because this moment will never happen again in Newark.
2: It's almost a triple rainbow. Acknowledged.
3: It's a good looking rainbow.
4: It's a solid rainbow.
5: You're not hallucinating. It's real.
1: This never happens here. This should be a moment for everybody.
6: Ground Jublu 143.
1: Jublu 143, welcome to the show.
6: Hey, guys. Just trying to see what's our position here in that show.
1: Well, are you off the gate? Because I don't really see you.
0: Get out of here with your actual question. We're acknowledging the rainbow. Also, they said, do you think that's here for Taylor and Travis's wedding? It's brilliant. I just need to see the rainbow now, especially if it was a triple one. I hope that brought you some joy. Here's Nickelback on the Hits. Never made

0: Blake Shelton. It is the Hits Breakfast with Megan. I hope you've got some nice plans for the long weekend. The weather looks nice, which I'm pleased about because I'm going to house sit a farm, like a farmlet. Not heaps of animals. It's got cows and chickens. But I don't know, other than feeding them, like what else do I have to do so I don't lose one over the weekend. I also don't know what I'm going to wear because me and my husband share one pair of gumboots because we've never had a moment where both of us have needed to wear gumboots at the same time. And I realise how this makes us sound, but yeah, I'll let you know how that goes on Monday. We're playing some best bits from our show from the past few months, and Jono, he was talking about something, honestly, I do appreciate, but he felt a lot of judgment from the 19-year-old in the group.
1: So I was having a conversation with a guy from school, and his oldest son, sort of 19, 20 years old. He's just standing by. We've done the pleasantries and poor kids having to stand there and listen to us talk. And he was like, oh, we're on holiday. We're going to Franz Josef.
0: Oh, yeah?
1: Never been to Franz Josef.
2: Oh, the glacier and something.
1: Yeah. Have you Franz Josef?
2: Oh, yeah, it looks amazing. Yeah.
0: I'm from the South Island, yeah, true. Of course.
1: Yeah, right. So they're going. And I said, oh, that sounds fun. I said, where are you staying? I don't know why I asked. I've never been to Franz Josef, but I just thought I'd continue on the banter. And he said, a place called the Bella Vista.
2: Oh, yeah.
1: Now, we've stayed at the highs and lows of New Zealand accommodation over the years. Megan, I'm sure you have too in your life over radio.
0: Yeah.
1: Minimum four-star requirement now.
2: Yeah, it's in a contract, apparently.
1: Minimum four stars. You think we're joking?
0: I know, I can't deny it, but I didn't put it there. I didn't put it there. I worked with some divas in a previous life.
1: Ben, they put Ben and me in a meth lab. Megan stay at the bloody four-star ridges.
2: Yeah.
1: But no, we've stayed at the Bella Vista's, like a chain of motels across Aotearoa.
2: Yeah.
1: And I said to him, I tell you what, because this is a conversation we've had before with a friend of ours. Tell you what, mate, you won't find better water pressure in the shower than at a Bella Vista motel.
0: Really?
1: Oh, yeah. It'll blow the skin off your skeleton. That's how powerful. And I'm deep into conversation about water pressure. And then I can feel the 19-year-old. I can feel his disdain and judgment at the conversation that's taking place. And I said, do you not appreciate water pressure? And he said, I do, but not enough to have a conversation about it.
2: Yeah, that's fair enough.
0: Well,
2: yeah.
0: Okay. And when I was like, our age, it's the simple thing,
1: that's
0: mate.
1: That's right. And I was like, I've hit an era where I'm talking about water pressure.
2: Yeah.
1: There's been a conversation to be had out there.
2: Yeah, you're right. And as they walk away, you're one of those people. He'll be like, oh, they're talking about water pressure.
1: It's like 5 minutes.
2: How long were you talking to them?
1: It's really powerful, and they've got the same consistency across all their chain of motels across the country.
0: He'll walk away being like, I remember when that guy was on TV.
1: Now he's talking about shower water pressure.
0: Funny.
2: You've got this amazing friend, Joseph Glace. Yeah, you know, you're talking about water pressure. Hey, great water pressure, yeah.
1: Okay, text in 4487. Have you stayed at a Bella Vista, and would you say it's the best water pressure you've ever experienced?
2: It is pretty good. Like, I agree, it's really good, but it may
1: not
2: be
1: enough to have a conversation.
0: But I agree, there's nothing worse than having a shower when you're staying somewhere and you feel like you have to run around to get wet. Come on.
1: Thank you, Megan. See, you would have participated in this conversation.
0: Yes,
1: to have this teenager judge you. God, I'm boring.
3: Jono, Ben and Megan.

0: You're on the Hits Breakfast with Megan Shibuzi. It's Born to Die. It is going to be cold, especially tomorrow. Ice and a hoar frost across the country. So if you're driving tomorrow, if you're heading off on holiday for the long weekend, be careful on the roads. A lot drier for the weekend, so we're going to get some sun, but it is going to be very fresh. Now we're playing some best bits from our show. Look, I admitted something on air that I hadn't been to the dentist for a very long time.
1: Tell you what Megan hasn't been active in doing, getting to the dentist. 9 years since the last trip visit.
0: I feel your judgment, okay?
1: I'm not
0: but
1: judging.
0: I just figured they don't look like they're falling out.
1: They don't.
0: There's nothing sensitive. There's nothing sore.
1: To be fair, I would love to mock you and go, you know, you've got the mouth of a something horrific, but you don't. You don't. It looks all above board. I would be surprised if there is anything wrong with them, but we are sending you to the dentist Monday morning. Live consultation.
2: Yeah.
1: Which you're a bit anxious about.
0: Yeah.
1: What's the worst that can happen?
0: She'll tell me I need like a million fillings, a root canal, all of that stuff.
1: Yeah, that's pretty bad.
2: Yeah.
1: Yeah, that's pretty bad. And sounds costly as well.
0: Yeah.
1: Don't think you can clock this up as a work expense either, mate.
2: No.
0: Yeah.
2: Yeah. I know what you're thinking.
0: It was for the radio. It was for content.
1: Erina, how long has it been since you visited the dentists?
3: Since I was in high school.
2: Okay, so roughly give that to us. How long you reckon?
3: Ooh, okay. Over 30 years.
2: Oh, 30 years. And what? And why have you not gone? No, like Megan, no problems?
3: Yeah, I don't have any problems. And the last time I went to the dentist, it was fairly horrific. So, yeah, I don't really feel like I need to go back, to be fair.
2: Don't want just a checkup?
1: Just a something?
2: Just a little, just a... someone have a little rummage around and have a look? And... No?
3: Well, yeah, no, took my wisdom teeth out last time I went to the dentist and it didn't go very well. So
2: I'm sorry about that.
3: It kind of put me off. But,
1: yeah, traumatic too, I guess. Yeah,
0: if you... scary.
3: Yeah. Yeah, it was really scary and, you know, so, yeah, no, it's put me off and there's nothing wrong with my teeth. I've got good teeth. I've not got any pain or stinky breath, so I'm doing okay.
1: I
3: need to go back in a hurry.
0: Yeah, I was just going to wait till they all are awful and then you can pull them all out and give me just fake.
1: Yank them all out. They're just like dangling
0: yank
1: on.
0: Yank them all out. Yeah. Put some fake ones.
1: One thread on a gum. Yeah, I like that idea. Erina, hey, thank you for your call. And we went thousands of years as a civilization not going to the dentist.
2: Yeah.
0: Yeah, but did you see their teeth?
2: Yeah, and that's why they probably didn't smile in those old photos.
0: Yeah.
1: Donna, good morning to you.
4: Good morning.
1: Just blow your breath on us, Donna. Go. She's pretty good.
4: Now all the way from Nelson.
1: Yeah,
0: no.
2: How long's it been, Donna, since you went to the dentist?
4: Over 30 years.
2: Oh, another 30 years. And no problems, no issues, I'm guessing. No issues.
4: No, I've never had a filling in my life.
0: Maybe there's something in the water in Nelson, Donna.
2: That's what you say, Megan, but then you don't allow the dentist to have a crack at it and tell you if you need a filling. You're like,
0: no. I did 9 years ago and they said I was all good.
2: Yeah, well, that's...
4: Yeah, 30 years ago they told me I was fine, but I'm like, I'm not going back. See you later.
0: I'm with you, Donna.
2: Lots of texts coming through. Brad, 28 years. Someone else, 33 years. 40-plus years on the text.
1: Jesus, some battlers out there. Hey, good on you. I love it how everyone's like, and no problems at all. We haven't been to the dentist to find out if there are any problems.
0: No, but the only time I hear people going to the dentist is when they're like, oh, my tooth hurts.
2: No,
0: and I'm like, well,
2: regular.
0: I don't. I honestly didn't know people did that until you guys told me the other day.
2: All right. No, well, there we go. You learn something new every day, don't you?
1: She's going to the ambulance at the bottom of the cliff.
5: Jono, Ben and Megan. 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
0: No FIFA games on today, but tomorrow we kick off the quarterfinals, 8 a.m. France versus Morocco. There's been another update too, and Trump getting his sticky fingers. He would have sticky fingers. Getting his sticky fingers into FIFA and getting a red card recalled. I'll give you that update coming up in two songs' time. Here's One Direction.

0: It's Aussie G Flip, Bed on Fire on the Hits Breakfast with Megan. If you recognise it, it's from Off Campus, the TV show that we were all obsessed with. Now, FIFA quarter final cup action kicks off tomorrow, literally 8 a.m. with Morocco and France. But in other FIFA news, you might remember us talking earlier in the week about Trump asking for a review into the red card that was given to a USA player.
1: How do you penalize him for a game that hasn't been played yet? It's very unfair. You can't do that. So, yes, I asked for a review by FIFA.
0: So he called FIFA. FIFA confirmed this and they looked into it and it got overturned or at least postponed till after the World Cup. And now dozens of European lawmakers, they are launching an investigation in the European Parliament into FIFA boss Gianni Infantino and his involvement in that, Trump's involvement in that. And USA have been kicked out of the FIFA World Cup anyway, so it's not going to make much of a difference to that. But it would be good to know if there's some fiddling going on in FIFA, for want of a better word. This is Kelly Clarkson. It's Since You've Been Gone on the Hits.

0: introduced into another family, your partner's family, it's, you know, it can be a bit of a nerve-wracking experience. So my sister is back from Australia. She lives in Australia. She lives in Melbourne, and she's back for a couple of days. And she brought back her new partner, her boyfriend, is coming back. He's originally from the UK, lives in Australia. So coming back, you know, as part of, to check out New Zealand and also to see the family.
1: Is this the first time you've met him?
0: Yeah. So yeah. First time I've met him, first time my mum has met him as well, you know, and stepdad as well. So,
1: I feel sorry for that guy.
0: Yeah.
1: But not that you're bad people, no, just for just, you know, the anxiety.
0: I don't think this is a first, because my daughter, Sienna, is doing a musical theatre production at the moment. She's doing Les Mis, and, you know, my sisters, you know, and my mum, you know, they're like, want to go come see the show. So they come along, and it's amazing. The show is incredible. These kids are incredible. But the first thing, his first experience meeting the family, is going to the show. Like, he has never met Sienna. He's never met me. He's never met, like, his, like, the first time I met him last night was in the foyer going into a musical theatre show, like a high school show. And as I said, it's really amazing. But I'm like,
1: is he like, this is a hell of a first intro? Yeah. I'm like,
0: this is a way to start. Like, the first time he's seen my daughter Sienna would be like, oh, that's her there. On stage, you know, that's never met.
1: And she's dying in the show as well.
0: Never met. I was just like, you know, like, I was like, wow, you're really, like, I don't think this has happened before. Like,
1: I mean, there's great things and terrible things about that whole scenario. Great thing is awkward banter at a minimum, because you're all focused on the 3-hour show.
0: I had like a good 1 or 2 minutes beforehand as we walked inside, and then obviously sat down. I was thinking, at the end, I was like, how was that? Like, how was that? And he's like, to be honest, I actually really enjoyed it. He thought it was incredible. I was like, man, you have no real, like, this is a real, like, 0 to 100 as far as being introduced into the family.
1: Yeah, that seems like a, you know, a 6-7 month sort of thing. Not a night one.
0: Not a night one.
1: Let's go to a musical.
0: Yeah, and I know why it is, for timing purposes and stuff. And he wants to go along and support my sister who wanted to be there. But I was just like, geez, this is probably never happened before. This is real. Throw him in the deep end.
1: 3 hours of amateur musical theatre.
0: High school
1: theatre to be introduced into the family.
0: Yeah.
1: And so did you talk to him afterwards? Or he's like, okay, we'll see you later. Good night.
0: I did. And he did. And I was like, how was that? You know, and he's like, no, to be honest, he was like, I really enjoyed it. It was great. And he seemed like he genuinely did, because the kids are incredible. And I just, the whole time, thinking, this is so unusual.
1: Yeah.
0: This is so unusual.
1: Is he staying at your house?
0: No, he's not staying at the house. My mum is at the moment. But yeah, they're staying in town. But he probably drove away going, what was it?
1: That was yeah.
0: Quite an introduction into the family.
1: What if you don't ever see him again? And you're like, that's, yeah, that's the only. I'm sure the relationship's going to go on for years to come. But if you, just in the worst case instance,
0: he watched
1: Les Mis.
0: A high school performance of Les Mis.
1: And that's all I know of that guy.
0: Seemed like he had a good time, and that was it. Yeah. First time in New Zealand, too. First time he ever got to New Zealand.
1: And boom, straight to Les Mis.
0: Yeah, straight off the plane, straight to High School Musical. As I said, it was really good, and he enjoyed it, but I was just like, this.
1: Did he have to buy his own ticket?
0: No, I paid for his ticket. Yeah, so, good.
1: Did you ask him, is he
0: going to pay for that ticket, mate? Yeah.
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7: In this update, the wild weather is still lingering in parts of the lower north and upper south today, with strong wind and heavy rain warnings in place. But Heather Keats from Met Service says hang in there. Matariki weekend shaping up nice and sunny, just very cold.
8: We've kind of had everything this week. We've had strong winds, torrential rain, lightning, lots of snow, black ice. But once today's done and dusted, we've got a ridge of high pressure spreading in to calm things right down and clear things up.
7: Meanwhile, floodings close State Highway 1 between Waipara and Kaikoura, with the inland Kaikoura Road also out of action. Further south, snow and ice have closed State Highway 8 between Fairlie and Twizel again. Global tensions are flaring again, with US strikes on Iran and drones fired back at US bases. Oil prices have already jumped about 5%. Finance Minister Nicola Willis says it could mean more pain at the pump.
9: While I've been celebrating, as I'm sure many New Zealanders have been, the big fall in the petrol price at the pump and how exciting that is for reducing prices across the economy. Of course, just in the past 24 hours, we've seen the price of oil leap up.
7: In Auckland's trains are cancelled for the rest of the week while crews run a city rail link test and get on with upgrades. In sport, coach Dave Rennie's bluntly confirmed at least one guaranteed inclusion in the All Blacks team to meet Italy in the Nations Championship in Wellington on Saturday. Rennie was asked whether captain Adi Savia would take a break.
10: No, he won't.
11: Okay.
10: There you go. That's all I'm giving you.
7: And Nathan Cleary has led New South Wales to a State of O victory, stunning host Queensland at 30-12 in their Game 3 decider. Make the news your own with the new NZ Herald app. Download today and tap into the news that matters.
12: Morning, it'll to do with the Hits weather for us today. Cloudy periods, some possible rain, most likely this evening. Some gusty southerlies this afternoon as well. 12-hour high, 10 right now. Tomorrow, some early cloud, but clearing for a nice fine day with southerlies on our Matariki Friday.
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Hello there, it is 13 past 10, this is the Hits Raw Tadua, I'm Paul. How you doing? Welcome into a Thursday, I guess. Feels like a Friday. Santana, Rob Thomas on the way as we gear up for the long weekend. How'd you like to go to the movies for free just after 10:30? Thanks to Reading Cinemas, double pass up for grabs. The Hit.

0: this afternoon for a Thursday that feels like a Friday and people pleasers unite. What are the low-key signs that you're a people pleaser? You can text us 4487.
1: Plus, where did producer Sarah get locked out of? We're going to tell you the full story this afternoon.
0: When we come back from 3 on the Hits.

You're listening to The Hits, Rotorua with Paul. I see people already popping up on social media asking if the drone show has been cancelled tonight. Definitely not at this stage. Yeah, the wind is going to be an issue, but obviously they're not going to cancel this early. We'll keep you up to date, though, if we do hear anything change with regards to that. It's The Hits. Good morning.

0: Can't stop the spirits when I need you. 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
1: It's Red Hot Chili Peppers on the Hits Road to Door with Paul every Thursday morning. We give you the chance to win free movie tickets. Thanks to Reading Cinemas in Edgeware Street. Good spot to check out through the school holidays and some good movies on too. Toy Story 5 is massive, Minions and Monsters. And the newie out now is Moana, the live action version. So I got a question about that movie today for your chance to win a double pass to Reading Cinemas. If you know the answer, text it through to 4487. One of the stars of Moana is Dwayne Johnson. What is he also known as? If you know the answer, text it through, 4487. Dwayne Johnson, also known as... I will do a draw in around about 10 minutes' time from all the correct texts through. Double pass to the movies at Reading Cinemas, Edgeware Street. You can check out all this week's screening times, readingcinemas.co.nz.
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0: It's the Lumineers. Ho, hey, and this is the Hits Rotorua with Paul. Hope your Thursday morning's going okay across the Geyser City. And every Thursday, we do movie triv, thanks to Reading Cinemas. Double pass up for grabs. Lots of great movies on for the school holidays. You can get your tickets inside at the box office or online, readingcinemas.co.nz. One of those new movies that is out now, Moana, the live-action flick, and one of the stars is Dwayne Johnson. Our movie triv question today, what's Dwayne Johnson also known as? Ben's on the phone. What's the answer?
1: The Rock.
0: Oh, too easy today, huh?
1: Yeah.
0: Congratulations, double pass to Reading Cinemas coming your way. Well done.
1: Thank you so much. Thank you.
0: No worries, and I couldn't get away without playing this. Fast approaching 11 o'clock on the Hits. Thanks for Reading Cinemas. Well done to you, Ben. David Guetta and BB Rexha next on the Hits.
2: 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But which one is the best song ever? 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
3: In this update, explosions are hitting several cities in southern Iran, with the US launching new strikes and saying it's retaliation for attacks on shipping. Donald Trump's declared the ceasefire over, while Iran's warning it'll hit back as both sides blame each other. The worst of the weather might be passing, but flood recovery in the South Island is just getting underway. A heavy rain watch stays in place for Kaikoura and Marlborough until 6 tonight. Heather Keats from Met Service says a cold snap is on the way this weekend.
4: We might even see some hoar frosts down in the South Island. We're looking at overnight Saturday, -3 for Christchurch, -5 for Queenstown. Even poor little Aucklanders will be cold. It'll only be 3 degrees.
3: Kiwis will soon be able to pay for Uber rides with cash, with the option rolling out by the end of the month. Fares will stay up front, and if the driver doesn't have correct change, the app will credit the difference. And a spanner in the works for the national team at the World Ploughing Championships in Croatia. Their equipment, including tractors and uniforms, have ended up in Tasmania, so they're going to have to borrow gear. Five-time Kiwi champion Mark Dillon says it won't be the same.
5: We need our own gear. It's like playing golf for someone else's golf club. We pay our own gear. I've just spent an extortionate amount of money on my gear, modifying it. It's been away at the Worlds and strange stuff to hopefully make yourselves more competitive.
3: To sport, Queensland coach Billy Slater's bemoaned a lack of accuracy in their 30-12 defeat to New South Wales to lose the State of O Series 2-1 in Brisbane. Slater says they did well to claw back into the contest with tries either side of half-time, but they struggled to maintain momentum.
6: We scored a try or got taken off us, you know, in 10 minutes to go, and you know, we get those plays right and it's a different ball game. And there was quite a few of them. I think we made 14 errors, so it doesn't help.
3: The Maroons have now gone 3 years without winning an Origin match at home. And All Blacks coach Dave Rennie's confirmed that captain Adi Savea will feature in the All Blacks team to meet Italy on Saturday. The rest of the team will be named this afternoon. Make the news your own with the new NZ Herald app. Download today and tap into the news that matters.
7: And the hits are all to do with weather. Some cloudy periods today. There could be some rain, most likely tonight. Southerlies gusty for a time this afternoon. 12 the high. Tomorrow should be a nice fine day with southerlies, and still going to be fine Saturday and Sunday.
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You're on the Hits Rotorua. 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Sienna Spiro is a 20-year-old from London. She's got a hot new song and it's called Material Lover. Playing that next. Mom.

0: Hey, Maddie and PJ back this afternoon for a Thursday that feels like a Friday and People Pleasers Unite. What are the low-key signs that you're a people pleaser? You can text us 4487.
1: Plus, where did producer Sarah get locked out of? We're going to tell you the full story this afternoon.
0: When we come back from 3 on The Hits.

You're on the hits. How good does a short week feel, right? Although, if you're at work, sometimes you've got to squeeze 2 days' worth into 1 day. Hope this isn't you. 21 Pilots, it's Stressed Out. I wish I found

0: It's Natasha Bedingfield on the Hits, Rotorua with Paul. Every couple of weeks we have a catch up with Mayor of Rotorua, Tania Tapsell, who's on the phone with us now. Kia ora, Tania, gearing up for a big weekend here in town.
1: Oh, it really is. Look, and I'm so excited because Rotorua is becoming the place to celebrate Matariki.
0: Which makes sense, right?
1: Absolutely. You know, we're the heart of Māori culture. I know Te Pui is putting on some incredible activities and, of course, our drone show, which our locals and visitors just love.
0: And how cool to see the special Kapa Haka performance happening tonight with the six groups that will represent our rohe at Te Matatini next year.
1: Look, and this is really awesome because it does cost a bit to actually go and see these performances out of town. So to have them here for our locals to enjoy. But also Te Kura o Te Koutou that recently won the secondary schools over in Tauranga, they'll also be putting on a special performance there. So aren't we lucky to have our talent on our stages in Rotorua?
0: Yeah, we certainly are. Mia Tania Tapsell with us more before midday, plus Sam Fender and Olivia Dean next.
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0: This is the Hits Road to Do with Paul and George Ezra. It is Shotgun Mayor Tania Tapsell on the phone with us right now. And Tania, we're a few days into the new parking around the CBD. I've had no issues using the app, the meters, or the permits, but certainly been a bit of a mixed reaction to it.
1: Yeah, and look, please don't freak out, everyone. It is change, but it's change that was needed. Because remember, we had many complaints about the previous machines, customer service. We've brought those services in-house. We now have new machines through Orican. And yes, the permit. So we still have free parking in the inner city. The only change is that you have to put your number plate into the system. But free one-hour parking and plenty of free parking in the outskirts of town for those who are working and may not wish to purchase a permit.
0: Mayor Tania Tapsell, nice to catch up. Enjoy your long Matariki weekend.
1: You too.
0: It is almost lunchtime on the Hits. 3 years ago, the movie Barbie was released. One of the big songs from that one coming up on the Hits.
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